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2: Here's your Tri-Cities weather forecast. Lows dip down to about 66 tonight under mainly clear skies. Winds out of the south, 8 to 15 miles per hour. Daytime highs approaching 92. Tomorrow, mainly sunny skies. Lows level off around 69. Tomorrow night, partly cloudy skies. Low 90s Wednesday with a slight chance of thunderstorms. Turning cooler Thursday with highs in the upper 80s. Chance for storms continues. From the Weatherology Weather Center, I'm staff meteorologist Ulua Lockwood. Right now, it's 87 degrees.
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0: I don't believe it. 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
1: Well, we're big rock singers. We got golden fingers. And we're loved everywhere we go.
0: That sounds like us.
1: We sing about beauty and we sing about truth. At $10,000 a show.
0: Right.

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1: And what do you do for a living?
2: I have a little hobby farm.
3: Ooh, a hobby farm.
1: Yeah, what do you have on your

0: Yeah.
1: One egg a day. It's my dibs. Is it summertime when you should get new chickens?
2: Spring is when you get the chicks. Yeah, am I right?
0: Spring.
1: All right.
0: Yeah. If we get them in March, we'll probably start getting eggs in August.
2: Right. It takes a while before start laying eggs, right? Yep.
1: Oh. See, I'm learning.
2: Yes, you are.
1: I'm learning that I can buy a whole dozen of them in like less than a minute at a grocery store.
2: Does your chicken have a name?
0: Yeah, but it Rosebud or Rosie or something like that. It's my grandson's name.
2: Oh, cute.
1: It's very cute.
2: I love that.
1: Does he name all the animals?
0: All the animals are named on the farm, yes.
2: Oh,
1: do we dare ask what the cow's names are?
0: Well, there's Bambi. She's a heifer.
1: Okay.
0: Bambi. We have Frank the bull. Homer and Opie are steers.
1: Wow. All right. Yeah, I feel bad for Bambi. All right.
0: I think the bull got to her, so she's safe from the butcher shop.
2: Oh, the bull got to her.
1: Frank got loose and got with Bambi and hooked up, huh?
0: Well, he's been with her since April or May, so I'm hoping something happens.
1: Well, you know, you hope.
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2: Here's your Tri-Cities weather forecast. Lows dip down to about 66 tonight under mainly clear skies. Winds out of the south, 8 to 15 miles per hour. Daytime highs approaching 92. Tomorrow, mainly sunny skies. Lows level off around 69. Tomorrow night, partly cloudy skies. Low 90s Wednesday with a slight chance of thunderstorms. Turning cooler Thursday with highs in the upper 80s. Chance for storms continues. From the Weatherology Weather Center, I'm staff meteorologist Laura Lockwood. Right now, it's 87 degrees.
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4: 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How about an impressive look at a Nebraska thunderstorm? 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
8: Here's your Tri-Cities weather forecast. Lows dip down to about 66 tonight under mainly clear skies. Southeast winds 8 to 15 miles per hour. Mainly clear skies again tomorrow. Highs level off around 92. Lows dip down to about 69 tomorrow night. Partly cloudy skies. Low 90s Wednesday with a slight chance for storms. Cooler Thursday with highs in the mid-80s and showers. From the Weatherology Weather Center, I'm staff meteorologist Laura Lockwood. Right now, it's 86 degrees.
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1: What do we have as our great debate today?
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1: I think you actually just triggered a memory, because I was really struggling what mine would be.

0: four.
1: On a scale of 1 to 10 is usually what they are. You're like, okay.
0: I didn't realize that it actually came with an incline as well.
1: Oh, yes.
0: So apparently setting four was not the speed only. It was also the degree of angle. And
1: and you rolled right off this thing.
0: Let me tell you, four is faster than you think.
1: Yeah.
0: Four is way more dangerous than you really think. And as I stepped on the treadmill, I'm like, oh, we're moving right along here. Oh, okay. Shoots me off the back, throws me against the wall. She didn't skip a beat. Nothing.
1: She didn't even turn around and see if you were okay. Oh, my gosh.
0: Not a laugh, not a smile, not a, are you hurt? Can I call someone? Right. Nothing.
1: I wouldn't have been able to. I would have been laughing at you.
0: I tell you.
1: I would have asked if you were okay, but I would have laughed. Maybe she had some earbuds in and she had no idea.
0: Completely ignored me, so I loved her even more.
1: Yes. See you tomorrow.
0: Ignore me more.
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4: Here's your Tri-Cities weather forecast. Lows dip down to about 66 tonight under mainly clear skies. Southeast winds 8 to 15 miles per hour. Mainly clear skies again tomorrow. Highs level off around 92. Lows dip down to about 69 tomorrow night. Partly cloudy skies. Low 90s Wednesday with a slight chance for storms. Cooler Thursday with highs in the mid-80s and showers. From the Weatherology Weather Center, I'm staff meteorologist Laura Lockwood. Right now, it's 86 degrees.
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2: Here's your Tri-Cities weather forecast. 66 tonight under partly cloudy skies. Winds out of the south, 8 to 15 miles per hour. Mainly sunny tomorrow. Highs level off around 92. Lows level off around 69. Tomorrow night, partly cloudy skies. High temperatures reaching up to 92 Wednesday, with a slight chance for storms. Slight chance for showers, 86 on Thursday. From the Weatherology Weather Center, I'm staff meteorologist Laura Lockwood. Currently 84.
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0: The Murphy in the Morning Show with Tim.
1: Okay, so we do. I wanted to bring this up because as I was on vacation with my family last week down in Florida, I gave you the note that my mother gave me, was that she wanted to encourage your New Year's resolution of learning how to play the guitar.
2: I apologize. I feel like I kind of brought you in on my resolution.
1: Yeah, I appreciate it. So here's how it goes. Of course, my mother listening the one day that Tim's like, oh, we should do this. And I'm like going, okay, fine, we'll do that. And she takes it to heart. So I get down there and it says, this gift is to assist you in your New Year's resolution with Tim.
2: There we go.
1: To learn an instrument in 2024. I heard you state maybe the tambourine, but with this gift, it gives you several options as to what instrument you're best at. Enjoy. That's what the note said.
2: I love that.
1: I open up this gift and it is a toy set of instruments. And it has everything in it.
2: Now you have options.
1: I know,
2: I love
1: right?
2: this. I see a drum.
1: I got the drum right here, so that's pretty cool.
2: What does she got?
1: I got the trumpet.
2: That's your instrument. This is perfect.
1: That's awesome. This is the flute or a recorder?
2: A recorder. It matches your sweatshirt, though.
1: A tambourine.
2: Yeah.
1: Okay, so I got the tambourine over here. All right. What are these?
2: There's
1: the maracas?
2: More? Oh, okay.
1: These are the maracas.
2: What are you leaning towards? Or are you like the one-man band?
1: And the one last one is the harmonica.
2: Oh, I got a harmonica for Christmas as well. Mine's not plastic.
1: I think this is my favorite.
2: They're manly, yes.
1: Trumpet is my favorite. I'm not going to lie.
2: Oh, I'm so glad your mom got you this set.
1: Yeah.
2: Maybe you'll let me play with some of the instruments. You've put your mouth on half of them, so those are out. But the other ones, oh, I see. Okay.
1: Yeah. Would you like the tambourine?
2: You had siblings.
1: My mouth hasn't been on this one.
2: This is mine. This is mine. This is mine as well.
1: Would you like the maracas? My mouth hasn't been near these.
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2: Here's your Tri-Cities weather forecast. 66 tonight under partly cloudy skies. Winds out of the south, 8 to 15 miles per hour. Mainly sunny tomorrow. Highs level off around 92. Lows level off around 69. Tomorrow night, partly cloudy skies. High temperatures reaching up to 92 Wednesday with a slight chance for storms. Slight chance for showers, 86 on Thursday. From the Weatherology Weather Center, I'm staff meteorologist Ulur Lockwood. Currently 84.
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4: Here's your Tri-Cities weather forecast. 66 tonight under partly cloudy skies. Winds out of the south, 8 to 15 miles per hour. Mainly sunny tomorrow. Highs level off around 92. Lows level off around 69. Tomorrow night, partly cloudy skies. High temperatures reaching up to 92 Wednesday with a slight chance for storms. Slight chance for showers, 86 on Thursday. From the Weatherology Weather Center, I'm Staff Meteorologist Laura Lockwood. Currently 80.
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1: I want everybody to know we did do a little office competition with Murphy's dog Lulu's new ball launcher.
2: Yeah, don't say this. If she's listening, she's going to know. Her birthday is on Thursday, and she's going to know what she got.
1: She's not listening. She's not listening.
2: I hope not.
1: I can't wait to see how much she enjoys it. We had fun with it here in the studio. I'm not going to tell you who the winner was. You'll have to wait and watch the video. I'll get it up on Facebook here.
2: It's not shortly. Our finest moment, is it, Tim?
1: No.
2: Not someone's finest moment.
1: I really thought I would do better than I did.
2: I think we all thought you would have done better. Maybe the key is you have to be on all fours and chase the ball to get it.
1: Yeah.
2: That might be the key.
1: Yeah. And I think you would have done better if you were allowed to catch it in your mouth.
2: I walked right into that.
1: Yeah, you did.
2: I walked right into that.
1: All right, that video will be up on Facebook here in a little bit.
2: Will it?
1: Maybe.
2: Yeah.
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4: Here's your Tri-Cities weather forecast. 66 tonight, under partly cloudy skies. Winds out of the south, 8 to 15 miles per hour. Mainly sunny tomorrow, highs level off around 92. Lows level off around 69. Tomorrow night, partly cloudy skies. High temperatures reaching up to 92 Wednesday, with a slight chance for storms. Slight chance for showers, 86 on Thursday. From the Weatherology Weather Center, I'm staff meteorologist Laura Lockwood. Currently 80.
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4: Here's your Tri-Cities weather forecast. 66 tonight under partly cloudy skies. Winds out of the south, 8 to 15 miles per hour. Mainly sunny tomorrow. Highs level off around 92. Lows level off around 69. Tomorrow night, partly cloudy skies. High temperatures reaching up to 92 Wednesday with a slight chance for storms. Slight chance for showers, 86 on Thursday. From the Weatherology Weather Center, I'm staff meteorologist Laura Lockwood. Right now, 76.
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2: Here's your Tri-Cities weather forecast. 66 tonight, under partly cloudy skies. Winds out of the south, 8 to 15 miles per hour. Mainly sunny tomorrow, highs level off around 92. Lows level off around 69. Tomorrow night, partly cloudy skies. High temperatures reaching up to 92 Wednesday, with a slight chance for storms. Slight chance for showers, 86 on Thursday. From the Weatherology Weather Center, I'm staff meteorologist Laura Lockwood. Right now, 76.
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4: Here's your Tri-Cities weather forecast. Lows dip down to about 66 overnight under partly cloudy skies. Southerly winds 8 to 15 miles per hour. Mainly clear skies. Tuesday, highs level off around 92. Lows dip down to about 69. Tuesday night, partly cloudy skies. Slight chance for storms. Wednesday, with highs in the low 90s. Slight chance for showers and highs in the mid 80s on Thursday. From the Weatherology Weather Center, I'm staff meteorologist Laura Lockwood. Right now, 75.
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2: Here's your Tri-Cities weather forecast. Lows dip down to about 66 overnight under partly cloudy skies. Southerly winds 8 to 15 miles per hour. Mainly clear skies. Tuesday, highs level off around 92. Lows dip down to about 69. Tuesday night, partly cloudy skies. Slight chance for storms. Wednesday, with highs in the low 90s. Slight chance for showers and highs in the mid-80s on Thursday. From the Weatherology Weather Center, I'm staff meteorologist Laura Lockwood. Right now, 75.
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4: Here's your Tri-Cities weather forecast. Lows dip down to about 67 overnight under partly cloudy skies. Winds out of the south, 5 to 10 miles per hour. Daytime highs approaching 92. Tuesday, mainly sunny skies. Mainly clear skies. Tuesday night, lows dip down to about 70. Chance of thunderstorms. Wednesday, high temperatures reach up to 93. 87, sunshine mixed with clouds at times Thursday. From the Weatherology Weather Center, I'm staff meteorologist Laura Lockwood. Right now, it's 73 degrees.
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2: Here's your Tri-Cities weather forecast. Lows dip down to about 67 overnight under partly cloudy skies. Winds out of the south, 5 to 10 miles per hour. Daytime highs approaching 92. Tuesday, mainly sunny skies. Mainly clear skies. Tuesday night, lows dip down to about 70. Chance of thunderstorms. Wednesday, high temperatures reach up to 93. 87, sunshine mixed with clouds at times Thursday. From the Weatherology Weather Center, I'm staff meteorologist Laura Lockwood. Right now, it's 73 degrees.
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4: Here's your Tri-Cities weather forecast. Lows dip down to about 67 overnight under partly cloudy skies. Winds out of the south, 5 to 10 miles per hour. Daytime highs approaching 92. Tuesday, mainly sunny skies. Mainly clear skies. Tuesday night, lows dip down to about 70. Chance of thunderstorms Wednesday. High temperatures reach up to 93. 87, sunshine mixed with clouds at times Thursday. From the Weatherology Weather Center, I'm staff meteorologist Laura Lockwood. Right now, it's 72 degrees.
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2: Here's your Tri-Cities weather forecast. Lows dip down to about 67 overnight under partly cloudy skies. Winds out of the south, 5 to 10 miles per hour. Daytime highs approaching 92. Tuesday, mainly sunny skies. Mainly clear skies. Tuesday night, lows dip down to about 70. Chance of thunderstorms. Wednesday, high temperatures reach up to 93. 87, sunshine mixed with clouds at times Thursday. From the Weatherology Weather Center, I'm staff meteorologist Laura Lockwood. Right now, it's 72 degrees.
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4: Here's your Tri-Cities weather forecast. Lows dip down to about 67 overnight under partly cloudy skies. Winds out of the south, 5 to 10 miles per hour. Daytime highs approaching 92. Tuesday, mainly sunny skies. Mainly clear skies. Tuesday night, lows dip down to about 70. Chance of thunderstorms Wednesday. High temperatures reach up to 93. 87, sunshine mixed with clouds at times Thursday. From the Weatherology Weather Center, I'm staff meteorologist Laura Lockwood. Right now, 71.
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2: Here's your Tri-Cities weather forecast. Lows dip down to about 67 overnight under partly cloudy skies. Winds out of the south, 5 to 10 miles per hour. Daytime highs approaching 92. Tuesday, mainly sunny skies. Mainly clear skies. Tuesday night, lows dip down to about 70. Chance of thunderstorms. Wednesday, high temperatures reach up to 93. 87, sunshine mixed with clouds at times Thursday. From the Weatherology Weather Center, I'm staff meteorologist Laura Lockwood. Right now, 71.
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5: Here's your Tri-Cities weather forecast. Mainly sunny today with a high of 92. South winds 8 to 15 miles per hour. Mainly clear tonight, lows of aloft around 70. Chance of thunderstorms tomorrow, highs of aloft around 93. Partly cloudy skies. Partly cloudy skies Thursday with highs around 87. 86, slight chance for showers Friday. From the Weatherology Weather Center, I'm meteorologist Jennifer Wojcicki. Right now, 70.
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4: Here's your Tri-Cities weather forecast. Mainly sunny today with a high of 92. South winds 8 to 15 miles per hour. Mainly clear tonight, lows of aloft around 70. Chance of thunderstorms tomorrow, highs of aloft around 93. Partly cloudy skies. Partly cloudy skies Thursday with highs around 87. 86, slight chance for showers Friday. From the Weatherology Weather Center, I'm meteorologist Jennifer Wojcicki. Right now, 70.
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4: Here's your Tri-Cities weather forecast. Mainly sunny today with a high of 92. South winds 8 to 15 miles per hour. Mainly clear tonight, lows of aloft around 70. Chance of thunderstorms tomorrow, highs of aloft around 93. Partly cloudy skies. Partly cloudy skies Thursday with highs around 87. 86, slight chance for showers Friday. From the Weatherology Weather Center, I'm meteorologist Jennifer Wojcicki. Currently 68.
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2: Here's your Tri-Cities weather forecast. Mainly sunny today with a high of 92. South winds 8 to 15 miles per hour. Mainly clear tonight, lows of aloft around 70. Chance of thunderstorms tomorrow, highs of aloft around 93. Partly cloudy skies. Partly cloudy skies Thursday with highs around 87. 86, slight chance for showers Friday. From the Weatherology Weather Center, I'm meteorologist Jennifer Wojcicki. Currently 68.
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3: And good morning, good morning, good morning. Welcome to this Monday, July 7th, 2026 edition. Murphy in the Morning Show with Tim. That's Tim.
4: Good morning. Good Happy morning. Tuesday.
3: Oh, yeah, it is Tuesday. All day. Be prepared for me to screw that up. Good to be back. A lot of fun stuff happening over the holiday weekend. Got to catch up with you as well. I heard all things went well here for the 4th of July. The fireworks went off smoothly, beautifully.
4: Yes, yes. It was a great show.
3: Awesome. Your mom hanging out with you on the shows as well?
4: Yes, yes. Last week and yesterday on Monday.
3: Perfect.
4: Hopefully
3: Perfect.
4: You have the time warp ready. We'll have a button brag today. All things for Tuesday. And you had a nice trip?
3: Yeah, it was really nice, actually.
4: Good.
3: A lot of family time.
4: Good.
3: A lot of time with my nieces.
4: I love that.
3: I love them to pieces. And I got to see my sister as well. So, yeah, it
4: was wonderful.
3: Very, very family-based weekend as well.
4: Great. I love that.
3: A lot of debauchery as well, just to let you know. A lot of train horn, a lot of beer drinking, a lot of good times.

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1: I really like the music. A lot of stations don't play the 60s and 70s. That was the decades that I really like. It's great to hear those songs.
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0: Good morning to you. Thanks so much for joining us. Time to learn a little bit for $1,000 a minute. This could benefit you if you are signed up and play soon. Let's see, what are we learning today?
1: Yes, or if you just want to brag to your friends that you learned something new today. Most people have two intestines, and the word intestines, every letter appears exactly twice. Intestines. Every letter appears exactly twice.
0: Wow.
1: Is it a coincidence? Probably.
0: Do you think somebody had to examine that word long enough to realize that?
1: I don't think when they decided, we'll call it the small intestine and the large intestine, and we just group them together.
0: Yeah, that doesn't...
1: It's equal letters. No, I think it just probably happened, don't you think?
0: Do you think, what year do you think they first developed the word intestine?
1: Oh, I have no idea.
0: You think it was like in ancient Egypt, you know, or did they just call it guts back then?
1: Yeah, they called it guts back then. Okay. Yeah.
0: That's what I thought too.
1: I have no idea.
0: I always wonder about people that got to name things.
1: And they're like, well, you realized we have two separate intestines. What do you want to call them?
0: Well, what's the difference between the two of them? Well, one is large and the other is small.
1: Yeah, that'll work. That'll work. Let's go with that.
0: That's like when they came across then, let's start naming states. What are we going to call this north part? I don't know. North Dakota? Well, all right. Well, what below that? How about South Dakota? Sold!
1: Yeah. I agree. There are some weird stuff where you're like, what exactly happened?
0: Yeah.
1: Were we running out of names for things?
0: That's what it was.
1: What, you know, was it Dr. Intestine?
0: Yes, he's the one that cut open the first person and said, look at all this stuff.
1: I'd like this to be named after me. Brilliant. Let's go with it. Yeah. All right. So there you go. There's your random fact for today. In the word intestines, every letter appears exactly twice.
0: If you're bringing this up at a party, you need new friends. But you could benefit from this if you're playing $1,000 a minute. Go sign up right now at 989thevibefm.com.
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0: From the New Channel Nebraska Newsroom, I'm Brandon Shanahan. An alleged assault and attempted kidnapping happened in Grand Island on Sunday evening. While details remain limited at this time, a man says he and his son were walking at Eagle Scout Lake at around 9:45 Sunday night when a suspect emerged from under a bridge, according to the Grand Island Police Department. The father alleges he was punched in the face and the suspect tried to grab the three-year-old's leg. Our news partner at KSMB reports that dad alleges he was able to pull his child away and the suspect took off. The father told police he was unable to recall many details about what the suspect was wearing or where he was going. He called 911 as soon as he got his phone, which was not with him at the time of the alleged assault. World record-holding motorcyclists made a stop in Kearney Monday as they attempted to set another record, one that spans throughout the entire states. Lisa Miller and Wendy Crockett are riding more than 13,000 miles over 23 days in an effort to create what organizers say will be the largest GPS drawing by motorcycle. The ride is also promoting the Women's Riders World Relay, a global organization that aims to connect women motorcyclists through rides, events, and its mobile app. The riders departed from Olympia, Washington on June 29th and expect to finish in Erie, Pennsylvania later this month. You can find more on this story and others online at newschannelnebraska.com. From the NCN Newsroom, I'm Brandon Shanahan.
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2: Your Tri-Cities forecast.
3: Today, sunny with a high near 92. Tonight, mostly clear with low around 69. Tomorrow, a slight chance of showers and thunderstorms after 4 o'clock. Otherwise, mostly sunny with a high near 93. Right now, it's 66.
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0: It's Tri-City's Greatest Hits, 98.9 The Vibe. Good morning, Murphy and Tim, hanging out with you on this Tuesday morning. I understand a bit of a scorcher while I was gone here, right?
1: Oh, yeah, and it just continues. I mean, we're in the 90s, you know.
0: Oh, good.
1: High 80s, 90s for the week. It's summer. Welcome to summer.
0: Yeah, that's exactly what it was like while I was back home in Indiana. And let me just tell you, I love my family, but I got to... If I had one more night without air conditioning, I was definitely going to just sleep in the car.
1: That sounds like you.
0: Yeah. They warned me ahead of time.
1: They said they did.
0: It's not
1: they
0: working did. Great. And I'm like, okay, well, define great. Well, right. At all. Okay. Say at all.
1: Did you take your own fan?
0: Yes.
1: Did it help?
0: No. It was a nice toasty, probably about, got cooler in the evening, 78 in the house.
1: Oh yeah, that's too hot for you.
0: Yeah.
1: You don't like that.
0: Mm-mm. So I got used to doing 3 showers a day.
1: There you go. Well, at least you're clean.
0: I'm very
1: clean. You're squeaky clean.
0: That's right. It was warm enough, and you don't believe me, warm enough that I got in the lake. That's
1: you
0: rare for
1: actually
0: me.
1: Actually touched the water.
0: Got in.
1: Oh
0: it,
1: boy.
0: Yeah. It was. It reminded me of so much of being a kid.
1: Right.
0: And the water was so warm. It was. It was.

0: things did your parents tell you that turned out to be wrong or not true? You can comment up on Facebook or you can call or text us 308-270-0989.
1: You're going to go blind if you sit too close to the TV.
0: Yeah, that was a big one.
1: Don't sit so close to the pull back. All
0: right. The car won't start until everybody's quiet.
1: Yes.
0: I'm like, wow, the technology in this thing.
1: Or buckled in. I was always told buckled in
0: as
1: well.
0: Yep. Which is good advice.
1: That is solid advice. And even though our parents had to lie to us to do it, we all have survived. Anyway, you could let us know what your example would be by giving us a call or checking it out on Facebook. But that number to call?
0: Yes, 308-270-0989.
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5: Your Tri-Cities forecast.
0: Today, sunny with a high near 92. Tonight, mostly clear with low around 69. Tomorrow, a slight chance of showers and thunderstorms after 4 o'clock. Otherwise, mostly sunny with a high near 93. Right now, it's 66.
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0: It's Tri-City's Greatest Hits, 98.9 The Vibe. Good morning. Happy Tuesday. Warm one on tap for us again today.
1: Yes. We'll take it. It's summer.
0: It definitely does remind me of that. Yes.
1: Helps the sweet corn grow, right?
0: I had sweet corn while I was back home in Indiana.
1: Oh, yum.
0: It was so good. Do we have stands up here?
1: No, I haven't seen anything yet.
0: Oh, my God. It was so good.
1: You got me excited, though.
0: So excellent. Very, very good.
1: Yeah. Well, we need the heat for that.
0: You know, I got to tell you, I was really kind of, like I said, this was very much a family focused trip. I spent more time with family than I think I have, you know, any other time I've gone. I find out I'm staying at my dad's, and my younger brother Wesley apparently is coming over 5 nights a week and cooking for them.
1: Oh, that's wonderful.
0: Yeah. I was shocked.
1: I love that.
0: I was absolutely shocked.
1: So did he cook for you while you were there?
0: Yes.
1: What did he make?
0: Let's see. One night he made Mexican spaghetti is what he called it.
1: Okay.
0: Okay.
1: Was that good?
0: It was
1: Sounds
0: weird.
1: Sounds interesting.
0: It was weird, but it was okay.
1: My grandparents did that on accident once. Oh. Instead of opening a jar of marinara, they opened a jar of paste. And they were like, this spaghetti is spicy tonight.
0: Olay!
1: But, you know, they're like, well, we didn't want to waste it, so we still ate it.
0: Like,
1: oh, my gosh.
0: Yeah, very smart. I don't know. He did stuff on the grill. He had smoked some stuff. You know, it was just it was just kind of weird. And the whole time I'm like going, who are you? Why? What are you doing?
1: Yeah.
0: They trust you with knives? Why? What? It didn't make sense.
1: He grew up as well, just like you.
0: Yeah,
1: isn't that crazy?
0: I guess.
1: And oh, I'm so glad. I bet they love that.
0: Yeah. And one less thing they have to worry about. You know, they're getting older and have a lot of issues going on.
1: And their air conditioner's not working well.
0: Yeah,
1: so.
0: Well, that's me complaining over there. My brother, this is the first time my brother's ever actually been able to say, do you want to stay at my place? No, I don't, but maybe. I might call you if it gets unbearable.
1: Right. Yeah.
0: Because it was about to get unbearable. So.
1: Yeah.
0: But it was nice. Like I said, I got in the lake. I got a bruise. Look at this. From getting knocked around in the lake.
1: You do have a bruise.
0: Giant bruise?
1: Yeah. Wow.
0: I've reached that age where water bruises me.
1: Wow.
0: I finally grew up.
1: Look at you.
0: I'm so excited. I saw that the other day. I'm like going, I got a bruise. Good Lord, I'm old.
1: Yeah, it'll take 4 months to go away.
0: That's exactly what I think, too. I was like, oh. At first, I was like going, oh, I got dirt on my knees. Wait, that's not moving. Now it looks like I'm rotting from the inside out.
1: Oh, boy.
0: So, yeah.
1: Maybe get a little bit of sun on those legs, and that'll help.
0: Wasn't for lack of trying.
1: That'll help hide it.
0: It was a good time.
1: No, I'm so glad. I'm so glad you had a good time.
0: You did fireworks out at the fairgrounds.
1: Yeah, we went and watched the fireworks at the fairgrounds. We did fireworks at our house.
0: Nice.
1: We went and had a birthday party with my grandma. The 4th of July is her birthday, so we had cake and ice cream with her.
0: Oh, fantastic.
1: It was a really nice 4th of July.
0: Wow.
1: Yeah.
0: Great. Well, I'm glad.
1: Fun.
0: It sounded like a lot of people that, you know, around the area I saw on Facebook that everyone had a good time. Relatively safe as well, so.
1: Yeah.
0: Very positive. Very good stuff. Well, good. I'm glad. Our next big thing that we're going to be talking about is Cruise Line coming up.
1: Yes. That's not this weekend, but next on the 18th. So we'll get into the details on that with the Money Vault here coming up soon.
0: And it is Tuesday. We'll bring you the button brag coming up in the 7 o'clock hour. So be listening how you can be a winner of that today.
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3: Everything about Democrat Dan Osborne is fake.
4: Osborne says he's independent, but he's endorsed by the Democrat machine. Osborne admitted he'd give Democrats control of the Senate.
3: Dan Osborne said he'd have been the deciding vote to tax our tips, overtime, and Social Security.
4: Taking thousands out of our pockets. 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
5: A clear path and a streamline to citizenship. 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
3: Dan Osborne claims he's for the working man, but Osborne and his wife paid themselves hundreds of thousands of dollars through shady Wyoming companies they control, skirting election laws.
4: Osborne and his family have pocketed nearly $500,000 already.
3: And you know, some of that money was raised with a man who allegedly trafficked young girls for Jeffrey Epstein.
4: Gross. Don't be fooled by fake Dan Osborne.
3: Paid for by Pete Ricketts for Senate.
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9: 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These are today's headlines. An alleged assault and attempted kidnapping happened around 9:45 p.m. Sunday night while a father and son were walking at Eagle Scout Lake. A Kearney man charged with discharge of a firearm and terroristic threats has pleaded no contest to amended charges in Buffalo County Court. 30-year-old Jordan Ingraham of Kearney will be sentenced in August. An initiative to get a total abortion ban in Nebraska on the ballot in November has come up short, according to the Nebraska Secretary of State. 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
12: Your Tri-Cities forecast.
1: Today, sunny with a high near 92. Tonight, mostly clear with low around 69. Tomorrow, a slight chance of showers and thunderstorms after 4 o'clock. Otherwise, mostly sunny with a high near 93. Right now, it's 66.
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13: They already had the thundering riff that powers the song, but the lyrics didn't happen until they played their first gig in Iceland as part of a cultural exchange program. 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
1: In studio, it's Doug Duda. Good morning, sir.
2: Hey, how's it going?
1: Good, you?
2: U.S. lost to Belgium, and that is sports.
1: Oh, wah, wah.
3: Everybody's heartbroken.
2: Nobody cares about the rest of the World Cup.
3: Nope.
1: Yeah.
3: We're done.
2: To fourth graders. Spain beat Portugal 1-0. Belgium thumped the U.S. 4-1. And that's the fourth time in the past five World Cups the Americans have been knocked out in this stage. Belgium also sent the United States home in the 2014 World Cup. Today, Argentina will play Egypt, and Switzerland will take on Colombia. The Nebraska football team has picked up a 5'11 wide receiver in Khalil Taylor. He committed to Penn State last year, but pulled his pledge after the firing of Coach James Franklin, a four-star recruit, the number 15 wide receiver for the class of 2027. And if he stays with that commit and signs with Nebraska, he'll be the highest-ranked wide receiver addition since 2011. Four former Nebraska men's basketball players are set to take part in the Summer League, the NBA League in Las Vegas, Rink Mast with Indiana, Sam Hoiberg with Phoenix, Josiah Alec with Charlotte, and Bryce Williams with Detroit. It's the second straight summer that Nebraska has had four participants. Each team will play at least five games and then move into tournament action set for next week. Three former Huskers were in action in the FIBA World Cup. New Zealand wrapped up a first round with a 4-2 record in Group A. Ty Webster is playing for them. Jack McVeigh is with Australia. They went perfect 6-0. And Japan lost to Korea by 2, but clinched the top spot in Group B. Keisei Tomonaga is on that squad. The Hastings Sodbusters finally got the better of the Grand Island Fighting Cranes, did it 11-2 at Ryder Park in Grand Island last night. The same two teams play a four-game series beginning Thursday at Duncan Field at 7 o'clock. In American Legion baseball, Kearney Post 52 in Runza will be hosting Lincoln Standing Bear. Gets underway at 3 o'clock this afternoon. Kearney Jersey Seniors will be playing at Overton. Hastings 5 Points will play at Lincoln Southeast beginning at 6:30. Hastings Runza has a doubleheader with Lexington at Duncan Field, and that will begin tonight at 5:30. And that is sports.
1: Sports! Excellent! We'll have our great debate topic coming up next.

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She make me feel so good, love. 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

0: Good morning to you. Thanks so much for joining us. Time to check out that great debate. Doug, would you like to participate?
1: Do I have a choice?
0: No, not really. Okay.
2: You have to, Doug.
1: Yay.
2: All right. Stuff like wait 30 minutes after you eat before you go swimming, or things, you know, some of our parents told us that we later realized, you know, maybe weren't entirely true. What are some things that your parents told you that later you were like, wait a minute? That's not true. Was there something they said just to get you to do something or not do something that is appropriate?
0: Yeah, that's why I'm not looking at him.
2: Don't make eye contact
0: with
2: him.
0: That's why I'm not looking at him.
1: Your face will freeze like that.
0: No, that's all right.
1: Your face will freeze like that.
0: Mm-hmm.
1: You keep making that face. Well, I don't know. Yeah, that's what I don't know. Sure.
2: The interior light being on is illegal. That's one that then I carried on, and I would tell my kids that as I was driving.
0: To this day, I still think it is.
2: It should be.
0: Holy crap, that's not illegal?
2: No, it's not.
0: Yeah, me turning into the far lane is?
2: It's just, you know, it's hard to hear things when you can't see well.
0: I see.
2: You know what I mean?
0: Yeah. I'm lost. Turn the radio down.
2: Exactly. Stuff like that.
0: Okay, that one I believe. All right.
1: You'll grow out of it.
0: That interior light. Oh, yeah, right? Yeah. That's the other one.
1: Yeah.
0: Do you want me to ship that food off there? Hungry kids in Africa. Do you want to eat that?
1: You'll go straight to hell.
0: Yeah.
2: Oh, boy.
0: It's true. Does bubblegum really last 7 years in your belly?
2: Yeah, I do believe that one.
0: That is true?
2: Yeah, absolutely.
0: All right.
1: Gross.
2: The immediate regret you had.
0: Gross. Well, that's fascinating. All right. Well, we're learning today.
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8: From the New Channel Nebraska Newsroom, I'm Brandon Shanahan. An alleged assault and attempted kidnapping happened in Grand Island on Sunday evening. While details remain limited at this time, a man says he and his son were walking at Eagle Scout Lake at around 9:45 Sunday night when a suspect, emerged from under a bridge, according to the Grand Island Police Department. The father alleges he was punched in the face and the suspect tried to grab the three-year-old's leg. Our news partner at KSMB reports that dad alleges he was able to pull his child away and the suspect took off. The father told police he was unable to recall many details about what the suspect was wearing or where he was going. He called 911 as soon as he got his phone, which was not with him at the time of the alleged assault. World record-holding motorcyclists made a stop in Kearney Monday as they attempt to set another record, one that spans throughout the entire states. Lisa Miller and Wendy Crockett are riding more than 13,000 miles over 23 days in an effort to create what organizers say will be the largest GPS drawing by motorcycle. The ride is also promoting the Women's Riders World Relay, a global organization that aims to connect women motorcyclists through rides, events, and its mobile app. The riders departed from Olympia, Washington on June 29th and expect to finish in Erie, Pennsylvania later this month. You can find more on this story and others online at newschannelnebraska.com. 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
10: Your Tri-Cities forecast.
2: Today, sunny with a high near 92. Tonight, mostly clear with low around 69. Tomorrow, a slight chance of showers and thunderstorms after 4 o'clock. Otherwise, mostly sunny with a high near 93. Right now, it's 66.
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0: It's Tri-City's Greatest Hits, 98.9 The Vibe. Good morning. It is Tuesday. Time to find out what we are asking for the button brag.
1: That's right. Pictures of freshly made buttons are up on Facebook. It's Button Brag Tuesday. So we're asking you to brag about something. Today's topic is brag about your favorite old person habit. What's your favorite one? You can do so by commenting up on Facebook, or you can text our studio line 308-270-0989. We'll announce the winners at the end of the show and mail out some buttons. Button Brag Tuesday. Murphy, do you have a favorite, you know, old person habit?
0: Yes.
1: And?
0: I bring my own sweeteners.
1: Is that an old person habit?
0: My grandmother, when she passed away, when my grandmother passed away, if you looked in her purse, you found like a gallon size bag, a Ziploc bag with different sweeteners from different places. So, every time I do this, I always think of grandma.
1: I have to ask.
0: Yeah.
1: Where did you get them?
0: I don't want to say.
1: That's what I thought.
0: I don't want to say who donated them.
1: Okay.
0: But I drink tea every morning.
1: You're starting to sound like one of our other employees with condiments.
0: This is the only condiments I say.
1: Well, but I think you two have another thing in common.
0: But here's the thing. If anyone came in this building and they're like going, oh, I wanted some coffee. Do you have any sweeteners? And we don't. I could be like, would you want the pink one? Do you want the blue one? I've got the yellow one. I've got the green one. Which one do you like? This one
1: sounds
0: the best,
1: like a line from a movie.
0: Yeah, right? Something him in the Matrix.
1: Pretty
0: Blue
1: Woman.
0: Pill or the Red Pill?
1: I was thinking Pretty Woman, but okay.
0: Oh, I see.
1: Oh, that's a great one. Yeah, yeah. Having this stuff, you're like, no, don't worry, I brought my own.
0: I bring my own condiments.
1: Yeah, exactly.
0: You got any ranch? No ranch? I got some.
1: I love that. Yeah. That's a good one. Mine's kind of a two-part one.
0: Oh,
1: I would say eating my evening meal early.
0: Yes. Okay. Yeah. You're about like what? Six? You plan?
1: I plan on six.
0: I think that's normal though. Six, I think, is normal.
1: So do I. But apparently the kids are like, you know, none of the other kids eat dinner this early. It's like, well, too bad. You live at my house.
0: Oh,
1: this
0: you
1: is
0: like
1: when
0: to move
1: we
0: there?
1: Eat. So eat dinner early and go to bed early.
0: All right.
1: Those are my two old person habits.
0: And if they're not happy with what you're making, do they have to make their own, or do you have that rule? I remember my mother being like, oh, if you don't eat that, we're not eating.
1: I've had times where I'm like, too bad, this is what it is.
0: Oh, okay.
1: But I've always kind of tweaked things. I mean, they went through the phases where they didn't eat food that was like mixed together.
0: Right, okay.
1: So, you know, I would make something that I'm like, you should just try this.
0: But if not,
1: the side is macaroni and cheese.
0: Smart.
1: Yeah.
0: Very
1: so
0: smart.
1: Eat early and go to bed early. Those are two habits I quite enjoy.
0: All right. We're asking you right now if you'd like to participate. You can do it in a couple of different ways. You could text us to us, and you could also do it on Facebook where you see the post.
1: That's right. 308-270-0989.
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0: tomorrow, a slight chance of showers and thunderstorms after 4 o'clock. Otherwise, mostly sunny with a high near 93. Right now, it's 66.
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0: questions in 1 minute, and you're a $1,000 winner.
1: Hello.
2: Hey, good morning. We're looking for Chance.
3: Chase,
2: I'm sorry.
1: That's okay. This is Chase.
2: Oh, thank God. I took a chance and thought it was you. I appreciate it.
3: I see what you did there. Yeah.
2: Trying to just save face with Chase.
1: Oh, I see. Yep.
2: Yeah. Terribly sorry. Hey, it's Murphy and Tim over at The Vibe. Are you all set for today's challenge?
1: I am.
2: Are you feeling comfortable?

0: Yes.
1: Is there anything we could do to help you feel more prepared or comfortable?
0: Not that I can think of, no.
1: All right, good. I mean, if he had asked to have the questions in advance, but he didn't bring that up, so.
2: Right, right.
1: We can't give it to him.
2: Call him by the right name. Yeah. I don't know.
1: Thank you for bringing that up.
0: I didn't think of that.
1: Chase, well, remind me again, how have you done in the past?
0: I think I had two or maybe three questions wrong the last time.
1: Okay. Okay.
2: Right. This is only your second time playing, right?
0: Yes, it is.
2: All right. Second time.
1: I'm feeling good about today. What color would you like me to use for your quiz today?
0: I always prefer blue.
1: Blue. I can do that. And Tim is going to tell you what's about to happen, okay?
0: All righty.
2: Yes. All right. I have 10 questions. You have 60 seconds. If I read a question and you don't know the answer right away, just say pass or skip and I'll come back to it if there's time. And the time does start as soon as I start reading the first question, okay?
0: Sounds good to me.
1: All right. Sounds good. Tim, anytime you're ready.
2: All right. Whose nose grew every time they lied?
0: Pinocchio.
2: What TV series launched Bruce Willis's career?
0: Pass.
2: Which metal is heavier, silver or gold?
0: Silver.
2: If you had $3 in your wallet and bought $1.80 worth of candy, how much do you have left?
0: $1.20.
2: The iconic line, freedom is just another word for nothing left to lose, comes from which Janis Joplin song?
0: Pass.
2: There is only one letter that doesn't appear in any American state name. What is it?
0: Q.
2: True or false? Russia and Pluto have almost the exact same surface area.
0: True.
2: What is the capital of Mississippi?
0: Pass.
2: What is James Bond's code name?
0: 007.
2: How many days are in April?
0: 30.
1: Here you go. What? You're at your minute. Did you just do the whole rhyme in your head about the how many days?
0: No, I realize we're in April and I should know this.
1: Yeah, okay. I was wondering. Nothing wrong with it. Hey, Chase, you did make it through all 10 questions, but you passed on quite a few. Let's go back and check them out. I thought you almost said the name for the Janis Joplin song. Do you know which one we're talking about?
0: The only one that comes to mind is the little break of my heart, or break another piece of my heart, but I don't know if that's it.
1: No, it's Me and Bobby McGee.
0: Oh, yes.
1: Bruce Willis, his career started with the series Moonlighting. Oh, with Sybil Shepherd.
0: Oh. Mm-hmm.
1: That was a great series. And let's see, you also passed on the capital of Mississippi.
0: Yeah. I could be a smart aleck and just say M, I guess.
1: I got that. He technically would not have been wrong. It's Jackson is the answer. You only got one wrong, though. And that was silver or gold. Gold is heavier.
0: Oh, okay.
1: So, I think what we're looking at here is another opportunity to learn from. You're feeling more and more comfortable. We're going to get you hooked up with Golden Ticket Cinema movie passes and invite you to sign up and play again.
0: All right, I will do that.
1: Good. Hang on the line with me.
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0: It's Tri-City's Greatest Hits, 98.9 The Vibe. Good morning, Murphy and Tim hanging out with you. Time for some Timbits. Are we ready for Timbits?
1: Yes, we're ready for Timbits. I know you've been talking about the weather. I mean, you were at the lake. You were hot enough. You got into the lake.
0: In the lake. It was fantastic.
1: It's been, high 80s, 90s here. Going to continue with that. I mean, it's July. It's pretty typical weather.
0: Right.
1: So yesterday I talked about snow rooms that people are putting in their house where they can just push a button and have some snow and it's cold weather.
0: Really?
1: Yes, I know. It sounds like something you'd want. You might want to look into this. If you can't afford a snow room, mm-hmm. this might be your other option. This is a line of luxury tracksuits. They just debuted in the fashion show in Paris recently.
0: Tracksuits.
1: And they're featuring built-in air conditioning.
0: Oh, you have my attention.
1: Yes, I thought so.
0: Oh, you have my attention.
1: So it's a partnership between designer Rick Owens, which I don't know, and Adidas. I do know of Adidas.
0: You're familiar with that one, all right.
1: So they're different than the existing hot weather accessories. I don't know if you've seen the neck fans.
0: Oh, yeah.
1: Yeah, like my son wears one of those sometimes when he mows.
0: Sure.
1: And, cooling hats, portable misters, all that kind of stuff. So there are normal track suits that can inflate with cold air. I don't know about you, but I'm picturing Violet from Willy Wonka. But
0: oh, I love that.
1: Hopefully they're a little bit more attractive than that. But no, they're saying they're not form-fitting. So I do picture them blowing up into like a blueberry
0: Michelin
1: shape.
0: Man kind of look.
1: Yes, exactly.
0: All right.
1: So it expands like a balloon as it cools.
0: I like this.
1: Exactly.
0: I like this a lot.
1: So the models on the runway, they're trying to make it look fashionable. But it is targeted at high performance athletes who need to be able to cool down. So they're saying they're not really for everyday people, but hey, why not?
0: My money spins just as much as theirs does. Why can't I have one?
1: Yeah, define athlete.
0: Yeah,
1: come
0: exactly.
1: on.
0: I'll make my own. I'm going to get a leaf blower.
1: Yeah, exactly.
0: Put in some Freon.
1: Okay. So they're saying it's too early to say how much these AC track suits will cost or when they'll be available. So they were just on the runway,
0: mm-hmm.
1: which how many things have we seen on the runway that were like, that is not going to take off? Remember the jeans that were being marketed as like farmer jeans with like oil stains
0: already on them? Yeah.
1: for like $300 and some where we're like, we make our own around here, okay?
0: Right, exactly.
1: So maybe you're onto something with making your own AC tracksuit. I don't know.
0: Look, after the last weekend I was in, I don't care how much they cost. I'm buying one and I'm sleeping in it.
1: Okay, so the other thing that I'm learning is that all the photos of these tracksuits.
0: Yes.
1: All the tracksuits are black. So that seems strange when you're trying to, cool down.
0: Yeah, definitely.
1: Is that a bad idea? It's 100 degree weather and you're wearing like a black trash bag like suit that...
0: But if it's air conditioned,
1: cool. Yeah,
0: I'm willing to risk it.
1: You think they would do like light blue? It's like, this is Robin Egg Blue AC tracksuit.
0: Oh, let's see. It's Tuesday.
1: I mean, I don't know. They didn't ask me, but
0: looking for a mauve.
1: Maybe
0: is there a mauve?
1: I mean, maybe orange.
0: Come orange on. Would be nice. Yeah.
1: We can vibe with orange.
0: I
1: you
0: would
1: know
0: think
1: what I'm
0: so.
1: Saying?
0: Well, if it keeps up with this kind of heat on cruise night when we have our parking lot party, let me tell you, I'm making the one out of the leaf blower.
1: All right. And after that, I mean, maybe I know you have a big birthday coming up. Maybe, we could all go together and get you one of these.
0: Oh, that'd be nice.
1: Yeah.
0: Oh,
1: it's one size fits all, but
0: yes.
1: It'll be fine.
0: Grand Island Tent and Awning is going to get some business. That'll be nice.
1: I thought you would be into something like this.
0: As long as they get vertical stripes, horizontal, they make you look fatter.
1: That's right.
0: Trust me, everything looks,
1: It's that or a snow room, and I think this might be a little cheaper than the snow rooms.
0: I'm not opposed to the snow room either, just saying.
1: You would love that.
0: Yes, I would. You would be miserable. I try and make it that way in the studio every day.
1: Yes, you do.
0: we suffer differently.
1: You can get the snow room feature at home, okay? You can wear your inflatable suit to work.
0: Great. More cause of what I might have to repair when the basement floods again.
1: Yeah, exactly.
0: Oh, good to go. Good.
2: Our mom is the nicest, most kind-hearted person you'll meet. She couldn't stay mad at anybody. I think if she was a salesperson, she'd probably just give everything away for free because she just wants to help and be nice.
3: In the beginning, this was mostly my dad's dream. You know, he worked at a furniture store when he was very young and had this vision and dream to open his own store. And my mom supported this the entire way, even though she had a baby to take care of. She was in the background the entire time supporting him, helping him pursue that dream.
2: You know, growing up with her and just seeing her handle different situations, I think taught all three of her boys just to care about everyone. You know,
3: she has stressed that for years and years, and she lives it. And we want our entire team to live that as well. It may cost us, but we want to do the right thing for the people that come through our doors.
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8: 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These are today's headlines. An alleged assault and attempted kidnapping happened around 9:45 p.m. Sunday night while a father and son were walking at Eagle Scout Lake. A Kearney man charged with discharge of a firearm and terroristic threats has pleaded no contest to amended charges in Buffalo County Court. 30-year-old Jordan Ingraham of Kearney will be sentenced in August. An initiative to get a total abortion ban in Nebraska on the ballot in November has come up short, according to the Nebraska Secretary of State. You can find more of today's news online at newschannelnebraska.com. 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
10: Your Tri-Cities forecast.
1: Today, sunny with a high near 92. Tonight, mostly clear with low around 69. Tomorrow, a slight chance of showers and thunderstorms after 4 o'clock. Otherwise, mostly sunny with a high near 93. Right now, it's 66.
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2: It was early morning yesterday.

0: Hey, good morning to you. Thanks so much for joining us on this Tuesday morning. Murphy and Tim hanging out with you. I don't know if you caught any of the stuff with Taylor Swift and Travis Kelce.
1: Mom and I actually, we talked about some of it yesterday.
0: Oh, you did?
1: Yeah, about Adam Sandler officiating,
0: yeah.
1: We went over some of the details of things that, the very few details they are telling people.
0: Okay, here's the thing. I heard something about it, and I'm not obsessed about this at all, so I don't yet.
1: Okay,
0: I'm fair waiting. Enough. You know there's going to be a movie, right?
1: I assume there'll be some sort of documentary. Yeah. That was what Mom was saying, was it'll be like her world tour that was in the theaters, except it'll be all the details and how many dresses she wore and some of the gifts they gave away.
0: Well, okay,
1: you know?
0: That's the thing I wanted to say. So they're going through some of this, and some of this is coming out now that it's all over, and some of the guests are talking about whatever was going on inside. Because nobody knows. There are no photos, nothing.
1: Right. Yeah, you were not allowed to take photos.
0: So apparently Avril Lavigne has officially said that she won a Chanel bag at a raffle at the wedding reception.
1: Okay.
0: And I'm going, a raffle at a wedding reception?
1: I know,
0: does
1: right?
0: Does that just seem weird?
1: It does. I do agree. Yeah.
0: Why does Avril Lavigne need to enter in a raffle for a Chanel bag?
1: Isn't that funny? I mean, usually, you know, you're the guest at a wedding, you take them a gift.
0: Yeah.
1: Like, oh my gosh, here's, you know, a place setting that you wanted or, you know, whatever it is. And instead, this shows the caliber of wedding you're going to, where they're like, no gifts for us, please. We have everything we could need.
0: Here's your Rolex.
1: But
0: exactly.
1: You win a watch.
0: Well, I'm stunned.
1: That was one of the things I said yesterday with Mom was, I mean, some of these prizes and gifts were more than our cars, more than our houses, you know, it's a different world.
0: I swear, if anybody's getting married and you want me to show up, you better start spiking up and give us some gifts.
1: Right.
0: You got some big, big shoes to fill. Just saying. Oh, hey, you know what this means? It's time to recognize somebody that makes bad decisions in life.
1: Excellent. Let's do it.
0: I think, Tim, you and I would agree that, well, the first decision, probably not the best, but I will both agree that we do this all the time.
1: Oh, no.
0: Visiting a Taco Bell?
1: Yes.
0: Yeah, we love a good Taco Bell.
1: Yeah, Crunchwrap Supreme.
0: Yeah, good choice. 30-year-old woman from Maryland named Ashley Andrews was at a Taco Bell restaurant last month when she got fed up with how long she was forced to wait for her tacos.
1: Ooh, yeah, they're usually pretty quick.
0: No idea what she ordered. They do not know what, according to the report, they don't know what she ordered.
1: I bet it was a dirty Baja Blast.
0: You think that's what it was?
1: Yeah, that's the new thing.
0: All right.
1: Yeah, little vanilla cream into the Baja Blast.
0: That's
1: okay?
0: Interesting.
1: Mm-hmm. Kids are loving them.
0: Let me just tell you, last time I went through a Taco Bell, it did take forever.
1: Did it really?
0: It did, in the drive-thru, and I'm like going, how hard is it to make some tacos?
1: Have you noticed that the Taco Bells, the way that they're planning out their drive-thru, you can't escape?
0: Yeah, oh yeah. Yeah, oh yeah. Yes, I have noticed that.
1: Once you get in there, you are locked in line.
0: It's like the North runs it too. Isn't it?
1: Where you're like, there's no, I changed my mind. I know I already paid. I don't care. I'm leaving. No, you're stuck there.
0: Yeah.
1: Which can be bad for you, but it can also be bad for the people working.
0: I'm just going to drive right back. Yeah. Anyway, no idea what she ordered, but she started arguing with employees, which is never good. But that didn't work out so well for her. Then she thought, maybe flashing my gun would expedite things a little bit more.
1: Wow. She's angry. That's what happened.
0: Your Honor, my client was angry. Apparently that didn't work out either, so she verbally threatened them with the gun as well. Also, they called the cops, and when the officer showed up, they found Ashley and her gun, which was loaded.
1: Wow.
0: They also saw her on the store surveillance cameras, as well as footage from an employee's phone. Of course.
1: Of course, yeah. Yeah.
0: Employees got their phone. Oh, I got to get this for Snapchat. She was hit with multiple charges, including assault and disturbing the peace and reckless endangerment. She's also been banned from Taco Bell. You know how bad you have to screw up to get banned from Taco Bell?
1: Yeah, exactly. At what point in this drive-thru experience do you think she realized she's never going to eat a Taco Bell?
0: No, there's not.
1: I mean, at some point, when you say certain things to the people who are making your food, you have to be like, I'm not going to eat the food they give me.
0: Whatever they give you. Like, even before you flash the gun.
1: You're threatening them with a gun. Yeah. You're going to eat the food they give you? I mean, I don't even think it ever made it that far.
0: Probably not.
1: I don't even think they asked her what kind of sauces she wanted.
0: Oh, no.
1: But I'm just saying. You're threatening the people who are cooking for you. It's a bad idea.
0: Yeah, I would 100% agree. That doesn't end well for anyone. But yeah, I think that we're all learning a lesson here. One, we know, don't be mean to the people in the drive-thru unless you count on not eating that food. Or you
1: for
0: have
1: sure.
0: a strong stomach and you're not afraid of anything.
1: She's eating prison food now.
0: Oh, yes, she is.
1: That's what she's eating.
0: She prays for Taco Bell.
1: Decisions were made.
0: Yeah, right?
1: She's having toast for dinner.
0: What point do you think she's like, oh, that's it. I'm pulling out my gun.
1: Yeah, exactly. Yeah.
0: How long was the wait?
1: She's going to be on an episode of Snapped.
0: Yeah, and that's when she snapped. Taking them out in the drive-thru. Wow. Well, there you have it. Once again, we don't know the full situation as to what kind of day she had, but apparently not a good one.
1: Yeah.
0: She's tired of waiting for her tacos at Taco Bell. So the lesson we're learning today is don't order after her.
1: Yeah, have a little patience at the drive-thru.
0: And if you do, wait. The show is just beginning.
1: It is terrifying, really.
0: Would you stay and watch that? I would.
1: I would be really scared if I saw somebody, you know, flashing their gun around at the
0: two warning shots at the ceiling.
1: Exactly. Yeah.
0: That would have been good. I said hot sauce.
1: You're behind her. She's getting arrested. You're like, can I have her food?
0: I'm eating her little cinnamon twist.
1: Yeah.
0: She's not going to want these.
1: Did she pay for this already?
0: Is this evidence or can I have it? There you have it. That is going to be our valedictorian today for the degree of dumb.
2: I'm Pete Ricketts, candidate for Senate, and I approve this message.
3: Everything about Democrat Dan Osborne is fake.
4: Osborne says he's independent, but he's endorsed by the Democrat machine. Osborne admitted he'd give Democrats control of the Senate.
3: Dan Osborne said he'd have been the deciding vote to tax our tips, overtime, and Social Security.
4: Taking thousands out of our pockets. Then he'd turn around and give that money and citizenship to illegal immigrants. Just listen.
5: A clear path and a streamline to citizenship. Just give him a damn Social Security card already.
3: Dan Osborne claims he's for the working man, but Osborne and his wife paid themselves hundreds of thousands of dollars through shady Wyoming companies they control, skirting election laws.
4: Osborne and his family have pocketed nearly $500,000 already.
3: And you know, some of that money was raised with a man who allegedly trafficked young girls for Jeffrey Epstein.
4: Gross. Don't be fooled by fake Dan Osborne.
3: Paid for by Pete Ricketts for Senate.
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9: From the new channel, Nebraska Newsroom, I'm Brandon Shanahan. An alleged assault and attempted kidnapping happened in Grand Island on Sunday evening. While details remain limited at this time, a man says he and his son were walking at Eagle Scout Lake at around 9:45 Sunday night when a suspect emerged from under a bridge, according to the Grand Island Police Department. The father alleges he was punched in the face and the suspect tried to grab the three-year-old's leg. Our news partner at KSMB reports that dad alleges he was able to pull his child away and the suspect took off. The father told police he was unable to recall many details about what the suspect was wearing or where he was going. He called 911 as soon as he got his phone, which was not with him at the time of the alleged assault. World record-holding motorcyclists made a stop in Kearney Monday as they attempt to set another record, one that spans throughout the entire states. Lisa Miller and Wendy Crockett are riding more than 13,000 miles over 23 days in an effort to create what organizers say will be the largest GPS drawing by motorcycle. The ride is also promoting the Women's Riders World Relay, a global organization that aims to connect women motorcyclists through rides, events, and its mobile app. The riders departed from Olympia, Washington on June 29th and expect to finish in Erie, Pennsylvania later this month. You can find more on this story and others online at newschannelnebraska.com. From the NCN Newsroom, I'm Braden Shanahan.
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10: Your Tri-Cities forecast.
1: Today, sunny with a high near 92. Tonight, mostly clear with low around 69. Tomorrow, a slight chance of showers and thunderstorms after 4 o'clock. Otherwise, mostly sunny with a high near 93. Right now, it's 66.
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0: It's Tri-City's Greatest Hits, 98.9 The Vibe. Good morning to you. Thank you so much. All in studio. Good morning, Doug. Thanks for coming back in.
1: Just listening to what the man said.
2: Yeah, thank you for adjusting the volume on my headphones when I was out.
0: I'll tell you.
2: Appreciate that.
0: Doug got us to go outside, which is really kind of unique. Normally, we don't fall for anything.
1: Another one the parent said, blow the stink off.
0: Yeah.
1: Get out there. Get out there, blow the stink off.
2: Thank you, Doug.
1: There you go. 3 hours in here.
0: He convinced us that there were eagles on top of our tower here.
2: Yeah.
1: Look, there's Glenn Frey. Yeah.
0: We go outside
1: Joe
0: and
1: Wells.
0: Instantly goes, those are turkey vultures. But we are all standing in the parking lot looking up.
2: Yep. Well,
1: at least she doesn't need to get her eyes checked.
2: Yeah, thank you for the test.
1: Got that taken care of.
2: I passed.
1: C, D, H, the number 4, lowercase j.
2: You guys, on the other hand, you might get your licenses taken away.
0: Yeah, if these glasses don't start working, yeah.
1: What was that, 76 today?
0: was 75, actually.
1: 75.
0: The Tri-City Triple Play featuring the songs of 1975.
1: Do the Hustle.
0: I know, right? What a great song. You know all the lyrics to it. Do the Hustle.
2: Getting another good karaoke tune.
0: It's the number one requested karaoke song of the 1975.
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0: Your Tri-Cities forecast.
3: Today, sunny with a high near 92. Tonight, mostly clear with low around 69. Tomorrow, a slight chance of showers and thunderstorms after 4 o'clock. Otherwise, mostly sunny with a high near 93. Right now, it's 66.
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0: reminder that we do have the button break that is going on right now, and we'll announce a winner coming up at the 9 o'clock hour with that. What is the topic again today?
1: Yes, we're asking you to brag about your favorite old person habit. I think everybody probably has one.
0: Yeah.
1: One way or another, something that they're like, I know I probably am too young to be doing this, but I really enjoy it. Whatever it is, we want to hear about it. You can comment up on Facebook or you can text us 308-270-0989. We'll pick a couple winners at the end of the show and mail out some buttons.
0: You had a good answer.
1: Yeah, mine is kind of a two-part one.
0: True.
1: I like to eat, I call it dinner, my evening meal,
0: right,
1: early, and I like to go to bed early.
0: I think that's understandable, obviously, with what we do.
1: Yeah. Yeah.
0: But I do also agree that eating by a time instead of by a hunger.
1: I know. You can't wrap your head around it.
0: I can't. I don't know. It just seems odd to me. But then, you know, what my answer was probably seems odd to you.
1: I like a good schedule. I like a routine. So I eat my meals at certain times of the day.
0: And I steal condiments from
1: fast food.
0: Artificial sweeteners from gas stations.
1: All right, you know? I won't judge you. You don't judge me.
0: I need something for this this tea over here, and Lord knows I'm never going to remember to get it when I go to the grocery store.
1: Right.
0: And they don't sell it in the little convenient packets.
1: I think they do.
0: No, I'm guessing
1: that's not how you get them.
0: I never go down that aisle. Where do you think I get all my plasticware, too?
1: I believe it. Yeah. I actually believe it.
0: Not gonna lie.
1: All your plastic silverware comes in, like, the plastic bags from, like, KFC.
0: That's what keeps it sanitary.
1: That's right.
0: Means it's clean.
2: Just might have got the confirmation of rumors and China. Good morning. You're listening to the American Ag Network. I'm Susan Littlefield. So those rumors of China purchases were confirmed, with Reuters reporting at least 5 cargoes of soybeans were purchased by the September-November shipment. President Trump also confirmed yesterday that China's president will visit the U.S. near September 24th, keeping the hopes of improved trade relations alive. As for our crop conditions yesterday afternoon, were mostly as expected. Corn was reported 67% good to excellent. Spring wheat dropped 2 points to 57%. While soybeans slipped 1 point to 64%. Winter wheat was 26% good to excellent, steady from last week. But Arlen Suderman over at StoneX says it is the worst final condition index score on record for winter wheat. Temperatures could reach record highs in France in each of the next 10 days with little chance for rain. This is the American Ag Network.
3: This program is great for getting guys healed up to take the pressure off of trying to get that crop in.
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2: 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September corn is opening steady, 438 and a quarter, December 458, that's up a quarter. August soybeans, 1186 and a half, up 2.5. And November, 1194 and three quarters, up 2.5. Soybean meal for August, 314.60, up 170. Oil for August, 67.83, up 7. Chicago wheat, September, 614 and a quarter, up a quarter. December, 629, up a half. Kansas City, September, 1.25 lower, 648.5. December, 662 and three quarters, down 1.5. As for Minneapolis, September, 1 higher, 631. December, 653, up 2. Live cattle, August, 239.40, up 30. October, 234.85, up 20. August feeders, 361.90, up 140. September, 358.75, up 87. Lean hogs for July, 93.32, down 2. And August, 97.72, down 80. 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

0: Let's do the time warp again and test your memory of great moments in history.
1: It is time for the time warp. A chance for you to be a big winner today with a brand new morning show shirt from Sailor Screen Printing. Tim showing that off. Very lovely.
2: Yes, I'll get this video up on Facebook. That's just prize one of two. The second prize, 15 Nebraska Lottery scratch-off tickets. Our last winner let us know he won $15. He's trying to decide if he's going to go out for lunch or buy more tickets. So there could be big money right here with these scratch-off tickets. $7,000 top prize on each and every single one. So good luck. Happy scratching. Of course, you can't win if you don't call. So as soon as Murphy reads the question, get on the phone. 308-270-0989.
1: Alrighty, going down a little ways. This happened 49 years ago on this day. This band released their seventh album on the seventh day of the seventh month of the 77th year of the century.
2: Wow.
1: What was the band? That's all I want to know is what band. Do you know that? Well, if you do, you're halfway through the journey. What band 49 years ago, on this day 49 years ago, released their seventh album on the seventh day of the seventh month of the 77th year of the century?
2: It
1: is not easy to say. Let me tell you.
2: You're doing good.
1: Seventh. Anyway, if you know the answer, you're halfway through the journey, and we would love to hear from you. That number to call again.
2: Yes, 308-270-0989.
1: All right, going to your calls next. Good luck.
0: We're doing the time warp each Tuesday and Thursday on the Murphy in the Morning Show with Tim.

0: There you go.
1: Let's do the time warp again and test your memory of great moments in history.
0: Time warp question right now, your chance to win. It's happening with Sailor Screen Printing. And of course, if you get question number two right, that's going to get you hooked up with Nebraska Lottery scratch-off tickets. Both of those are yours if you know the answer to at least our first question. Get you halfway there. What band, 49 years ago, released their seventh album on the seventh day of the seventh month of the 77th year of the century? Please, somebody get this right so I don't have to do that again. Shall we go to the phone lines?
2: Yes.
0: Let's do so. Good morning, The Vibe. What is your name?
3: My name is Jim.
0: All right, Jim, do you know the answer?
3: I absolutely do. The biggest Styx fan in the world right here.
2: Oh, yes. Wow. This is easy one for Jim, but will he know question number two? We'll see.
3: Okay.
0: You say you're the biggest Styx fan in the world. You might know this, even though it's going to cross over. So let me give you the question, okay?
3: Okay.
0: In the cartoon series of South Park, Eric Cartman, he has a very, very bad habit. He has the irresistible urge to finish this song the moment he hears the opening lyrics. If someone sings the beginning of this song, he must complete the chorus. And this was a gag they did in season 2, episode 2. What is the Styx song that he sings?
3: If I'm not mistaken, it's Come Sail Away.
0: Oh, you are. You are 100% correct, my friend. Nice.
3: Awesome. Yeah. I hated that show, and my stepsons made me watch it, and I eventually grew to love it.
0: So. I know, right? There you have it. Nicely done.
2: He knew it without you even playing the clip.
0: That was fantastic.
2: Well-deserved win today, Jim.
0: Hang on the line. Thank We're you. Making you a winner.
3: Sounds great.
0: No, it's our pleasure. You did a great job. Now here's your prize. Well, another prize for you. Going back to your favorite band, your favorite band, and you knew the answer today. Nicely done.

0: It's Tri-City's Greatest Hits, 98.9 The Vibe. Good morning to you. We start off each and every workday morning with a great topic, and we encourage you to interact and tell us what your answer would be. We call it the Great Debate. What are people saying today?
1: Yes, we're asking, what things did your parents tell you that turned out to be wrong? Having a little fun with it, of course.
2: Yes.
1: Let's see. Kathy said they had to wait an hour before swimming after they ate. Nicole, it's illegal to drive with the lights on inside the car. Yep, heard that one. Greg says if you keep making that face, it's going to stay that way. Mike says the moon was made of cheese. Mm. Quentin, yeah. Because I told you so. Yeah, I heard that one.
2: Yeah, more than once.
1: Barbara says if you stay out past midnight, you're doing something you shouldn't be doing. That's right.
0: Really?
1: Yeah. Stephanie says, my grandma had a thing about swallowing bubble gum. It was one of her pet peeves. She used to say that our stomachs would stick to our backs if we did. She said, imagine the absolute trauma I went through when I swallowed my gum on accident for the first time as a young child.
0: Well, I always heard it was 7 years, right?
1: Right, for it to digest, yeah.
0: So imagine if you swallowed the gum the day you broke a mirror. It'd be a pretty big day that 7th year.
1: Yeah, yeah. You're going to have some bad luck.
0: Well, no, think about it. Suddenly you broke that mirror 7 years ago. That was the bad luck ends. And your gum finally passes through. That's a banner day.
1: Yes. Sharon says the crust of the bread has all the vitamins.
0: That's brilliant.
1: Right. Jeff says if you go outside with wet hair, you'll catch your death.
0: Wow, very
1: that's right.
0: Very household you grew up in.
1: Yeah. Randy says if you wear a hat in the house, you will go bald.
0: Well.
1: Billy says drinking coffee will stunt your growth. And then she said, oh, wait, maybe that one is true. I'm only 5'2". John says don't swallow watermelon seeds or one will grow in your stomach.
0: Yep.
1: Brenda, never shower during a thunderstorm.
0: Yes.
1: Lisa, sitting too close to the TV will ruin your eyes.
0: Mm-hmm.
1: Brian says, if you keep crossing your eyes, they'll get stuck that way.
0: It's true.
1: Lots of good answers up on Facebook. That'll be up there all day if you want to keep those comments coming.
0: Would love to hear them.
1: Yeah, we want to know what kind of lies your parents told you.
0: Hmm? Mine used to tell me that if you put salt on a rabbit's tail, you can catch it. They would tell me this at my grandparents' house. They had a very large backyard that had a lot of rabbits in it.
1: Mm-hmm.
0: So I would go out and try and chase down these rabbits with a salt shaker. And I know that they would stand in and watch from the sliding glass door this fat kid chasing down a rabbit in the backyard with a salt shaker.
1: How many did you catch?
0: Not one.
1: Oh, shoot.
0: I was 14 when I figured out if I was that close to a rabbit with a salt shaker, I probably could just lean over and pick it up. I'm not lying about that last part, by the way. Was not a bright kid.
1: Well, that's the way it is sometimes.
0: But I know they would stand in there and watch me chase after that rabbit with a salt shaker. I don't know how they kept a straight face when I came back in.
1: Yeah.
0: Winded.
1: Grab a cocktail. Enjoy the show.
0: Yeah, yeah.
1: Murphy's going in the backyard. He's going to be outside.
0: Look outside. He's doing it again. God,
1: you know
0: he's so
1: he
0: dumb.
1: Hates the sun.
0: Yeah, exactly. Oh, he's gonna burn that weight right off. Good for him. Yep. There you have it. Hopefully your parents are nicer than ours. But whatever the case, thanks so much for sharing this morning. We'll have a brand new topic for you tomorrow morning right around 6:30.
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7: From the New Channel Nebraska Newsroom, I'm Brandon Shanahan. An alleged assault and attempted kidnapping happened in Grand Island on Sunday evening. While details remain limited at this time, a man says he and his son were walking at Eagle Scout Lake at around 9:45 Sunday night when a suspect emerged from under a bridge, according to the Grand Island Police Department. The father alleges he was punched in the face and the suspect tried to grab the three-year-old's leg. Our news partner at KSMB reports that dad alleges he was able to pull his child away and the suspect took off. The father told police he was unable to recall many details about what the suspect was wearing or where he was going. He called 911 as soon as he got his phone, which was not with him at the time of the alleged assault. World record-holding motorcyclists made a stop in Kearney Monday as they attempt to set another record, one that spans throughout the entire states. Lisa Miller and Wendy Crockett are riding more than 13,000 miles over 23 days in an effort to create what organizers say will be the largest GPS drawing by motorcycle. The ride is also promoting the Women's Riders World Relay, a global organization that aims to connect women motorcyclists through rides, events, and its mobile app. The riders departed from Olympia, Washington on June 29th and expect to finish in Erie, Pennsylvania later this month. You can find more on this story and others online at newschannelnebraska.com. From the NCN Newsroom, I'm Braden Shanahan.
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9: Your Tri-Cities forecast.
1: Today, sunny with a high near 92. Tonight, mostly clear with low around 69. Tomorrow, a slight chance of showers and thunderstorms after 4 o'clock. Otherwise, mostly sunny with a high near 93. Right now, it's 66.
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0: No.
1: No.
0: No, it wasn't. And what year were you born?
1: Exactly.
0: Let's see. Richard says, telling the new generation how easy they have it.
1: That's
0: well, back
1: a good
0: in my
1: one.
0: Day.
1: Yes.
0: Yeah. So those are the button brag winners for today. I've reached out to you and asked you to text your address into our text line.
1: Some
0: and I'll get some
1: answers.
0: Buttons in the mail. Of course, we'll do it again next Tuesday.
1: Sounds good.
2: I'm Pete Ricketts, candidate for Senate, and I approve this message.
3: Everything about Democrat Dan Osborne is fake.
4: Osborne says he's independent, but he's endorsed by the Democrat machine. Osborne admitted he'd give Democrats control of the Senate.
3: Dan Osborne said he'd have been the deciding vote to tax our tips, overtime, and Social Security.
4: Taking thousands out of our pockets. Then he'd turn around and give that money and citizenship to illegal immigrants. Just listen.
5: A clear path and a streamline to citizenship. Just give him a damn Social Security card already.
3: Dan Osborne claims he's for the working man, but Osborne and his wife paid themselves hundreds of thousands of dollars through shady Wyoming companies they control, skirting election laws.
4: Osborne and his family have pocketed nearly $500,000 already.
3: And you know, some of that money was raised with a man who allegedly trafficked young girls for Jeffrey Epstein.
4: Gross. Don't be fooled by fake Dan Osborne.
3: Paid for by Pete Ricketts for Senate.
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0: Today, sunny with a high near 92. Tonight, mostly clear with a low around 69. Tomorrow, a slight chance of showers and thunderstorms after 4 o'clock. Otherwise, mostly sunny with a high near 93. Right now, it's 66.
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1: Hi, I just wanted to say I love you, radio station. 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

0: It's Tri-City's Greatest Hits, 98.9 The Vibe. Good morning. It's good to be back. Nice to get a little time away visiting with lots of family. I had a lot of family around this last weekend.
1: That's wonderful.
0: It was.
1: And how was the family dip?
0: Oh, it's always fantastic.
1: Did you get it in time? Yeah. You got to eat a little bit of it before it was gone?
0: I had to deliver it.
1: Okay.
0: Because, of course, we drive separately.
1: Right,
0: so,
1: of course.
0: I'm always the first one there, usually.
1: Don't you love that at family events?
0: Yes.
1: It's like, how many people are here and how many cars are here?
0: There's that.
1: Everybody drove separate.
0: Yes. Yes. And it's because, you know, some of us stay later or some of us want to leave early or whatever the case may be. But I do have to carry that up because that is, you know, the admission ticket in.
1: Okay.
0: You have to bring whatever you're assigned.
1: Mm-hmm.
0: And so they greet me at the you know, the driveway. They come in and be like, oh, yeah, need help bringing in the dip?
1: Nice.
0: You know, it's really kind of nice being welcomed that way. If I didn't have it, nobody would show up at all. I would literally just get, oh, you're here.
1: Yeah.
0: Great. Did you bring dip? No.
1: He came empty-handed.
0: Yeah. So who wants to break the bad news to him that he has to leave?
1: Yeah. You're not part of this family anymore, okay?
0: Ellie, you missed the memo? Anyway, hopefully everyone out there had a great 4th of July. My first time being able to say that to people, so hopefully you had a good one.
1: Yeah.
0: lot of things happening around the area. That was just so cool to watch.
1: Yeah. A fun weekend of celebrating 250.
0: Yep. Definitely. A one for the history books. All right, we're ready to wrap things up here for today. Back tomorrow morning, it being a Wednesday and all, we will have Wheel of Winning happening.
1: That's right. More prizes to give away. We love this.
0: Yeah, that's right. We might even have some more details about cruise night for you as we get closer.
1: Yes, absolutely.
0: We'll update you on the Money Vault, where you'll be able to find us next, how you'll be able to guess for that. And, of course, we'll kick it off tomorrow morning with a brand new topic with that great debate. That all kicks off right around 6, if that works for you.
1: That works for me.
0: Perfect. We'll see you then.
1: See you then.
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3: Here's a look at today, July 7th in rock history. On this day in 1984, Bruce Springsteen was at the top of the album charts with Born in the USA. This was the Boss's second number one album, and 7 songs from it became top 10 hits. Today in 1977, Styx released their 7th album, The Grand Illusion, intentionally choosing the combination 7th on 7777 for luck. The release was a worldwide smash, launching the band to stardom and spawning the hit singles Come Sail Away and Fooling Yourself.
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13: 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These are today's headlines. An alleged assault and attempted kidnapping happened around 9:45 p.m. Sunday night while a father and son were walking at Eagle Scout Lake. A Kearney man charged with discharge of a firearm and terroristic threats has pleaded no contest to amended charges in Buffalo County Court. 30-year-old Jordan Ingraham of Kearney will be sentenced in August. An initiative to get a total abortion ban in Nebraska on the ballot in November has come up short, according to the Nebraska Secretary of State. You can find more of today's news online at newschannelnebraska.com. 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
13: Here's your Tri-Cities weather forecast. Ample sunshine expected today, with daytime highs approaching 92. South winds 10 to 15 miles per hour. Lows level off around 70 tonight. Chance for storms tomorrow, 93. Partly cloudy Thursday with a high of 87. 86. Slight chance of rain showers Friday. From the Weatherology Weather Center, I'm meteorologist Jennifer Wojcicki. Currently, it's 75 degrees.
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0: 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Murphy in the Mornings with Tim.
1: The largest confirmed hurricane in the history of hurricanes are coming towards us, and you get to name it. What are you going to name it?
2: Oh, Satana.
1: Is there a reason why?
2: Why not? Sounds like Satan.
1: All right.
3: The feminine version?
2: Yeah, Satan's sister, Satana.
1: What about you, Tim? Anything that comes to mind?
3: Can I just name it Tim?
1: Well, if you'd like to.
3: Yeah, depends what kind of mood I'm in, but yeah, that would be good.
2: Your hurricane would be bright and sunny.
3: Oh, look at that. Murphy's rolling his eyes so hard. Don't fall out of your chair there, buddy.
1: Jesus Christ.
2: I felt him roll from here.
3: Good yeah, you God. Can feel that.
1: Wow.
3: Oh, if only we had our camera on.
1: I think I'm going to name it after my ex-wife.
3: Oh, which one?
1: Well, I'm not going to give you the name. I'm going to name it because she comes in hot and heavy, but she leaves and it smells like dry rot. So.
3: Oh, jeez. I'm going to leave that.
2: Yeah, that's kind of a mic drop moment right there.
1: What? I'm sorry. I could have gone with something. She comes in hot and wet, but she leaves with your house and your half of your possessions.
3: She sounds nice.
1: She sounds nice. You would have gotten along with her just fine.
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0: From the new channel, Nebraska Newsroom, I'm Brandon Shanahan. An alleged assault and attempted kidnapping happened in Grand Island on Sunday evening. While details remain limited at this time, a man says he and his son were walking at Eagle Scout Lake at around 9:45 Sunday night when a suspect emerged from under a bridge, according to the Grand Island Police Department. The father alleges he was punched in the face and the suspect tried to grab the three-year-old's leg. Our news partner at KSMB reports that dad alleges he was able to pull his child away and the suspect took off. The father told police he was unable to recall many details about what the suspect was wearing or where he was going. He called 911 as soon as he got his phone, which was not with him at the time of the alleged assault. World record-holding motorcyclists made a stop in Kearney Monday as they attempt to set another record, one that spans throughout the entire states. Lisa Miller and Wendy Crockett are riding more than 13,000 miles over 23 days in an effort to create what organizers say will be the largest GPS drawing by motorcycle. The ride is also promoting the Women's Riders World Relay, a global organization that aims to connect women motorcyclists through rides, events, and its mobile app. The riders departed from Olympia, Washington on June 29th and expect to finish in Erie, Pennsylvania later this month. You can find more on this story and others online at newschannelnebraska.com. From the NCN Newsroom, I'm Braden Shanahan.
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5: A stalled system that is going to continue to produce widespread showers and thunderstorms across south and southeast today. In addition, a slow-moving cold front is going to move across the northern plains into the upper Midwest. Good morning. 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I'm Susan Littlefield as we take a look at the ag weather. First off, in the northern plains, where several disturbances were moving through to bring periods of showers through the week, recent and forecast rain should continue to boost soil moisture and actually ease some drought, but it is also going to be a sporadic fashion. Temperatures will remain milder this week and will likely increase this weekend, and the region is likely to be on edge of heat for next week. In the central southern plains, widespread areas of showers and thunderstorms developed over the weekend that produced some areas of heavy rain and severe weather. Some area showers, though, will be possible in the next couple of days. Will be more likely to start on Thursday as a front slips southward into the region. Showers are likely to continue across the far south into next week. Seasonally warm temperatures will continue this week and may see temperatures increase this weekend into next week for a time. As the Midwest has a system that is slowly moving through the region, that'll produce some widespread showers and thunderstorms into the weekend. Some heat will return to the upper Midwest this weekend into early next week, but models disagree on a front bringing any sort of relief. We'll be back to look at numbers in a moment on the American Ag Network.
6: Severe weather warning. Heavy rains are approaching. Let's get an update from our field reporter in Wheatville. Gary, how you doing out there?
7: Actually, pretty great. Storms rolling in, but these wheat fields are protected with Spherex fungicide, so not much to report on out here. Back to you, Ted.
6: 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Let's go to commercial.
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5: 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September corn 1 3/4 lower, 436.5. December down 1, 456.75. August soybeans 1180 drop 4, and November 1189.25 down 3. The live cattle for August 237.30 down 180. October down 147, 233.17. August feeders 359.52 down 97, and September 356.22 down 165. Lean hogs for July 93.15 down 20. 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
7: Here's your Tri-Cities weather forecast. Ample sunshine expected today, with daytime highs approaching 92. South winds 10 to 15 miles per hour. Lows level off around 70 tonight. Chance for storms tomorrow, 93. Partly cloudy Thursday with a high of 87. 86, slight chance of rain showers Friday. From the Weatherology Weather Center, I'm meteorologist Jennifer Wojcicki. Currently, it's 75 degrees.
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8: Rumors spreading around in that Texas town about the shack outside the game. And you know what I'm talking about. Just let me know if you wanna go to that home out on the range. They got a lot of nice girls. I'm racing.

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2: I'm Pete Ricketts, candidate for Senate, and I approve this message.
3: Everything about Democrat Dan Osborne is fake.
4: Osborne says he's independent, but he's endorsed by the Democrat machine. Osborne admitted he'd give Democrats control of the Senate.
3: Dan Osborne said he'd have been the deciding vote to tax our tips, overtime, and Social Security,
4: taking thousands out of our pockets. Then he'd turn around and give that money and citizenship to illegal immigrants. Just listen.
5: A clear path and a streamline to citizenship. Just give him a damn Social Security card already.
3: Dan Osborne claims he's for the working man, but Osborne and his wife paid themselves hundreds of thousands of dollars through shady Wyoming companies they control, skirting election laws.
4: Osborne and his family have pocketed nearly $500,000 already.
3: And you know, some of that money was raised with a man who allegedly trafficked young girls for Jeffrey Epstein.
4: Gross. Don't be fooled by fake Dan Osborne.
3: Paid for by Pete Ricketts for Senate.
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12: Here's your Tri-Cities weather forecast. Ample sunshine expected today, with daytime highs approaching 92. South winds 10 to 15 miles per hour. Lows level off around 70 tonight. Chance for storms tomorrow, 93. Partly cloudy Thursday with a high of 87. 86, slight chance of rain showers Friday. From the Weatherology Weather Center, I'm meteorologist Jennifer Wojcicki. Right now, 79.
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0: Welcome. Murphy in the Mornings with Tim.
1: All the other disasters that are popping into my head, there's earthquake. Where do you run to?
2: That's just it. I don't know where to go. And these are things we're not taught how to do.
1: When St. Helens first got active, there was schools like in the Seattle area and out there along the Cascade Range that went through volcano drills.
2: Sure.
1: I think what they did is they had the kids get under the desk.
2: Nobody ever taught me to get under a desk.
3: No, you never got under your desk for anything?
2: No.
3: Yeah, we did for a couple drills.
2: Did you?
3: But otherwise, like for tornado stuff, we would go to the bathrooms.
2: We would be in the hallways.
1: Yeah.
2: Which I always thought, this is ridiculous. It's a long hallway full of elementary kids that are just going to be picked up when the tornado rolls right down the hallway. Never understood that. And I'm the fat kid that got half my shirt is all the way up half my back because I'm hunched over. I know I'm like my underoos are hanging out and I'm going, the teachers are walking by. It's like, good God. I'd rather just be taken by the
3: crack or
2: yes.
3: What?
2: Yes. Look at that fat kid trying to hunch over.
3: May not be a real tornado, but there's a full moon.
2: Yeah, look at him. Look at that Murphy kid over there. Good Lord. Eat a salad.
1: The rest of the kids are hiding underneath Murphy.
2: Yeah, exactly. We got to... Shut up, Dennis. Shut up.
1: Sorry. It was a setup.
2: No, you're not. I put up with it from Tim, but you, Dennis?
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1: 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It's terrific. 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
1: With News Channel Nebraska, I'm Peter Rice with a look at your headlines. The public will soon get its first look inside two new Kearney Public Schools facilities next month. A Hastings man is facing a felony charge after investigators say he repeatedly assaulted a child over the course of several years. And fair season is officially underway across Nebraska, with several county fairs kicking off this weekend. And a central Nebraska man is in critical condition after what authorities say was an assault that occurred over the weekend in Grand Island. For more details, or for news anytime, check out our website at newschannelnebraska.com.
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0: For the sports update on 98.9 The Vibe, I'm Doug Duda. Well, the World Cup came to an end last night in Seattle for Team USA with their 4-1 loss at the hands of Belgium. Belgium advancing on will be taking on Spain in the quarterfinals, who beat Portugal with the only goal late in the match with a score of 1-0. Right now, action already going underway on this Tuesday. Egypt is playing Argentina. Later today, Colombia will be taking on Switzerland. Nebraska football has picked up a commit from 5'11" Khalil Taylor, a four-star recruit and the number 15 wide receiver in the class of 2027. He had originally committed to Penn State, but with the coaching change, he decided to reopen the process. He would be the highest-ranked wide receiver addition to Nebraska since 2011. Former Huskers are getting ready to take part in the NBA Summer League in Las Vegas, including veterans Bryce Williams with Detroit and Josiah Alec with Charlotte, including players off last year's team, Rick Mass getting ready to suit up with Indiana, and Sam Hoiberg with the Phoenix Suns, and three former Huskers advancing on in the FIBA Basketball World Cup, with New Zealand moving on, Ty Webster plays for them, Jack McVay with Australia, and Keisei Tominaga with Japan. Well, Hastings Sodbusters finally able to get a win over the Grand Island Fighting Cranes last night by a score of 11-2. The teams will have a couple of nights off before beginning another four-game series this weekend. It begins Thursday at Duncan Field. In American Legion baseball action, Kearney Post 52 and Pinnacle will be at home this afternoon with Lincoln Standing Bear, the junior game beginning at 3 o'clock. For Kearney Jersey seniors, they're scheduled to play at Overton. Hastings Runza has a doubleheader against Lexington at Duncan Field. Hastings 5 Points will play at Lincoln Southeast. And Grand Island Home Federal travels to Norfolk for a doubleheader tonight. They set at 22-9 on the season as they get ready for the area tournament later this month. Head coach Kirby Wells says they're doing a lot of things right.
1: Cutting down our strikeouts. When we strike out five or less times during a game, we're like 20-1 on the year. So cutting down our strikeouts is huge.
0: And that is a look at sports.
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9: Here's your Tri-Cities weather forecast. Ample sunshine expected today, with daytime highs approaching 92. South winds 10 to 15 miles per hour. Lows level off around 70 tonight. Chance for storms tomorrow, 93. Partly cloudy Thursday with a high of 87. 86, slight chance of rain showers Friday. From the Weatherology Weather Center, I'm meteorologist Jennifer Wojcicki. Right now, 79.
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9: Here's your Tri-Cities weather forecast. 92 this afternoon under clear skies. South winds 10 to 15 miles per hour. Tonight, 70. High of 93. Tomorrow, chance for storms. Daytime high is approaching 87. Thursday, under partly cloudy skies. 86. Friday, slight chance for showers. From the Weatherology Weather Center, I'm meteorologist Jennifer Wojcicki. Currently, it's 81 degrees.
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3: No, however. 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It should be now.
1: It all right. Should be.
2: Yeah.
3: We're going to have to sign some petition to get that changed.
1: Yeah. So, okay. Write somebody a letter about that.
2: Yeah.
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0: From the News Channel Nebraska Newsroom, I'm Peter Rice. The public will soon get its first look inside two new Kearney Public Schools facilities next month, with the high school announcing they will host open houses for its new Performance and Activity Wing, or PAW, on the evening of Tuesday, August 4th. The nearly 29,000 square foot addition includes dedicated space for the school's new girls wrestling program, along with the JROTC air rifle range and indoor drill area. And then 2 days later, on Thursday, August 6th, the district will open the doors to Kearney's new K-5 alternative school called Cottonwood Elementary. Cottonwood will welcome its first students when the new school year begins in August. A Hastings man is facing a felony charge after investigators say he repeatedly sexually assaulted a child over the course of several years. According to court documents, 43-year-old Joseph Whitlock was arrested and charged with first-degree sexual assault of a minor. And during a forensic interview with an investigator, the 16-year-old victim detailed several different forms of acts performed by Whitlock over the course of several years, starting when she was in sixth grade. Whitlock is in jail on a $150,000 bond, and if convicted, he faces a maximum sentence of 50 years in prison. Fair season is officially underway across Nebraska, with several county fairs kicking off this weekend. Half a dozen fairs are opening around the state, while the Adams County Fair is set to begin next week. County fairs will continue across the Nebraska throughout mid-November. And looking ahead, the Nebraska State Fair is just weeks away in Grand Island, where News Channel Nebraska will once again provide live coverage from the Fauner Park campus. For more details, or for news anytime, check out our website at newschannelnebraska.com.
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7: 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Osborne admitted he'd give Democrats control of the Senate.
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0: With a sports update on 98.9 The Vibe, I'm Doug Duda. Well, the World Cup came to an end last night in Seattle for Team USA with their 4-1 loss at the hands of Belgium. Belgium advancing on will be taking on Spain in the quarterfinals, who beat Portugal with the only goal late in the match with a score of 1-0. Right now, action already going underway on this Tuesday. Egypt is playing Argentina. Later today, Colombia will be taking on Switzerland. Nebraska football has picked up a commit from 5'11" Khalil Taylor, a four-star recruit and the number 15 wide receiver in the class of 2027. He had originally committed to Penn State, but with the coaching change, he decided to reopen the process. He would be the highest-ranked wide receiver addition to Nebraska since 2011. Former Huskers are getting ready to take part in the NBA Summer League in Las Vegas, including veterans Bryce Williams with Detroit and Josiah Alec with Charlotte, including players off last year's team, Rink Mass, getting ready to suit up with Indiana, and Sam Hoiberg with the Phoenix Suns, and three former Huskers advancing on in the FIBA Basketball World Cup, with New Zealand moving on. Ty Webster plays for them, Jack McVay with Australia, and Keisei Tominaga with Japan. Well, the Hastings Sodbusters finally able to get a win over the Grand Island Fighting Cranes last night by a score of 11-2. The teams will have a couple of nights off before beginning another four-game series this weekend. It begins Thursday at Duncan Field. In American Legion baseball action, Kearney Post 52 and Pinnacle will be at home this afternoon with Lincoln Standing Bear, the junior game beginning at 3 o'clock. For Kearney Jersey seniors, they're scheduled to play at Overton. Hastings Runza has a doubleheader against Lexington at Duncan Field. Hastings 5 Points will play at Lincoln Southeast. And Grand Island Home Federal travels to Norfolk for a doubleheader tonight. They set at 22-9 on the season as they get ready for the area tournament later this month. Head coach Kirby Wells says they're doing a lot of things right.
1: Cutting down our strikeouts. When we strike out five or less times during a game, we're like 20-1 on the year. So cutting down our strikeouts is huge.
0: And that is a look at sports.
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11: Here's your Tri-Cities weather forecast. 92 this afternoon under clear skies. South winds 10 to 15 miles per hour. Tonight, 70. High of 93. Tomorrow, chance for storms. Daytime high is approaching 87. Thursday, under partly cloudy skies. 86. Friday, slight chance for showers. From the Weatherology Weather Center, I'm meteorologist Jennifer Wojcicki. Currently, it's 81 degrees.
2: 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Sometimes it takes patience. In this case, 5 years of writing, recording, and re-recording by guitarist Tom Scholz in his home studio. Then, when the demo finally got them a deal, he did it all again. But the work was worth it. The song was more than just their first single. It helped the album become one of the most successful debuts of all time. Boston, More Than a Feeling. 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

0: It's the tokens. The lion sleeps tonight. Always reminds us of the Lion King now. Neil Diamond, War, Bad Company. What's coming up, John? Well, King Harvest and Blondie. Yes, I'm John Hart, and I appreciate you hanging out with me. You know, there's always this generation gap thing where you make fun of the young kids, you make fun of the old people. Well, there might be some things that you used to make fun of, as far as old people habits, that you now are like, hey, it's okay. I don't know. Here's some that it's still kind of okay to mock some of the things that older folks do. For instance, texting in all caps. Have you ever run into this? It doesn't bother me much. I don't care. I try not to text much anyway. Groaning when you get out of a chair, or groaning when you get in a chair, or groaning when you're just sitting in a chair. Actually, I'm guilty of it. Mm-hmm. Calling it the YouTube. Are you on the YouTube? Blowing social security checks on slot machines. Mm-hmm. I know people that do this. Saying stuff like, you know, they don't make them like that Tom Selleck anymore. I know you're listening, Mom.
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3: Mixed tones led to some green on the screen as the market continues for a Monday. You're listening to the American Ag Network. Good afternoon. I'm Susan Littlefield. Following the recent five-day decline in the live cattle complex, the market's been met with some support as traders on the contracts trading mildly higher. Now looking at, unfortunately, unless something develops positively from market fundamentals, which may be a tough measure to be this week, as box beef prices have been trading lower, and new shows appear to be about steady, Nebraska, Colorado, and somewhat higher in Texas and Kansas. Box beef are lower, choice down $1.17, and selects are down $2.47. The lean hog complex was trading mostly on the mixed side. Now, the market hoping to keep an upward trend, though, that they had going on last week. And while early support of consumer demand, there's a chance traders may be able to push the market mildly higher as the next resistance level doesn't appear until around that $100 mark. This is the American Ag Network.
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3: September corn 14¾ higher, 437¾. December 457¾ up 16¼. August beans 1184¾ up 48½. November 1193¾ up 46. Soybean meal for August 314.40 up 8.90. Oil for August 67.83 up 106. Chicago wheat September 615½ up 15¾. Kansas City September 650½ up 12. Minneapolis September is up 10 at 628. Live cattle August 239.92 up 70. October 235.50 up 120. August feeders 361.32 up 70. And September 358.67 up 20. July lean hogs 93.40 down 45. August 98.82. That market's up 7. Class 3 July milk 15.58 trading up 4 as August up 3, 16.10. 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
9: Here's your Tri-Cities weather forecast. 92 this afternoon under clear skies. South winds 10 to 15 miles per hour. Tonight, 70. High of 93. Tomorrow, chance for storms. Daytime high is approaching 87. Thursday, under partly cloudy skies. 86. Friday, slight chance for showers. From the Weatherology Weather Center, I'm meteorologist Jennifer Wojcicki. Currently, 85.
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0: Murphy in the Mornings with Tim.
1: Okay, so there's a new poll out, and they're talking about the most annoying work terms.
2: Oh.
1: Okay?
2: Oh, okay.
1: All right.
2: Oh,
1: and
2: good.
1: Some of these are new. So, corporate buzzwords, okay?
2: Okay.
1: Growth hacking. I've never heard this one.
2: I've never heard of that either.
1: It's coming up with a cheap and easy way to expand your business or gain exposure. Growth hacking.
2: Yeah, I would say I probably have done that a lot on dating sites.
1: Yes.
2: They call it catfishing.
1: Oh right. These are workplace terms.
2: Yeah, that's where I do a lot of my dating. Yeah. I work.
1: Yeah, this is
2: what
1: why
2: are you
1: you're
2: gonna
1: single.
2: Do in my office all day?
1: This is why you're single.
2: I don't have internet at home. Are you crazy?
1: Right.
2: That's why I go to the gym.
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0: Some early Robert Palmer there, Bad Case of Loving You, King Harvest, Queen in there too, on the way, The Fifth Dimension, and John Paul George and Ringo. Why not? It's a great way to spend a Tuesday afternoon with me, John Hart, 98.9 The Vibe, and all this great music, the Tri-Cities' greatest hits. Well, you need to be listening for when the Vibe Money Vault will make an appearance again. Yes, the next location for the Vibe Money Vault. That's what we're doing this summer. It's about the music and the money is in the vault, and you need to guess how much is in there. You guess correctly, and you could win it. I know it's not that hard to drop by where we're going to be next. Keep listening for where we will be, and it's cool. We hang out for an hour. You drop by and see us. You guess three times. You get three guesses on location. You get one guess after we do the Facebook Live, and you can find the video there on our Facebook page and guess once on that. It's pretty sweet. It's the Vibe Money Vault, and you could win it. Yes, the Vibe Money Vault is brought to you by Buzz's Marine, Holdridge Irrigation, Casa of Kearney and Buffalo County, Nebraska Camera, Elyria Gardens, and Sorensen Group. It's the Vibe Money Vault.
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0: With a sports update on 98.9 The Vibe, I'm Doug Duda. Just because the United States has been bounced from the World Cup in their home country doesn't mean there isn't exciting action, and it continued today. Lionel Messi scored in a record sixth straight World Cup knockout match as Argentina rallied from a 2-0 second half deficit to win 3-2 in regulation. Argentina is bidding to become the first back-to-back world champion since Brazil in 58 and 62. We'll play this afternoon's winner between Colombia or Switzerland in Kansas City on Saturday. Home games against Nebraska and Gonzaga, a road trip to Kansas State, and at least four high-profile neutral site games highlight the Creighton men's basketball non-conference schedule. The first glimpse of new head coach Alan Huss's team will be during exhibitions at Iowa State October 18th and at home against Minnesota on October the 23rd. The regular season gets underway November the 2nd with a home game against Kansas City. They will then take on LeMoyne, go to Kansas State, battle Iowa in Des Moines. Then they go to the Players Era Tournament where they will play Michigan and either TCU or Miami with a third game to follow. They also take on Oral Roberts, Nebraska, Gonzaga, and Mount St. Mary's at the CHI Health Center in December. The Nebraska football team picked up a commit from four-star wide receiver Khalil Taylor yesterday. He has the highest ranking of any wide receiver that is coming to Nebraska since 2011, and the four-star recruit had previously committed to Penn State before the coaching change last year. American Legion Baseball coming up this afternoon. Kearney, Post 52, and Pinnacle Bank hosting Lincoln Standing Bear getting underway at 2 o'clock. 3 o'clock, the Jersey Seniors are at Overton. Also going on tonight, Hastings 5 Points will play at Lincoln Southeast, and Hastings Runs is at home for a doubleheader against Lexington at Duncan Field. Growlin' Home Federal, 22-9, is on the road as they play at Norfolk. And right now, Coach Kirby Wells says their offense is clicking as well as it has in a number of summers.
1: Our pitching and defense is kind of our identity. That's kind of been our MO over the last course of the years, but this summer we're hitting .347 as a team right now, which that's quite above the years past of what we've hit.
0: And also, a number of Little League teams will be coming to Kearney this week as the state minor and major tournaments are going on. There are 11 teams playing in the minors, 12 in the majors, and the winner of that state tournament over the next 2 weeks will advance on to Indianapolis with the chance to go to the Little League World Series. This tournament continues to grow. The president of Kearney Little League is Todd Hergis.
2: Little League kind of fell out of favor with some baseball people. They focused exclusively on travel ball. Now a lot of people are seeing the benefits of playing both. So we've got a large number of kids in our community, our league, that play both. We're able to choose a really competitive team, as do a lot of the other leagues in the state.
0: Not just Kearney, but Hastings, Grand Island, Omaha, South Sioux City, Blair, and Overton, known as Twin Valley, have teams in the tournament. That is sports.
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12: Here's your Tri-Cities weather forecast. 92 this afternoon under clear skies. South winds 10 to 15 miles per hour. Tonight, 70. High of 93. Tomorrow, chance for storms. Daytime high is approaching 87. Thursday, under partly cloudy skies. 86. Friday, slight chance for showers. From the Weatherology Weather Center, I'm meteorologist Jennifer Wojcicki. Currently 85.
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0: Hey, it's John Hart, and I'm here 1 to 5 every weekday afternoon playing all this great music, the Tri-Cities' greatest hits, like that, from Tommy James, some T-Rex, Fleetwood Mac, The Zombies on the way, Carlos Santana, and some Journey. So please, don't go anywhere. I promised you when I started doing this show I would bring you cutting-edge and important information. And people talk about Christmas in July, right? But this sounds like April Fool's in July, only it's not a joke, apparently. Pringles, the canned potato chip people, Pringles, they announced they'll be selling flavored hot dog buns. 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One bun per can? 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You know, the Food Network tried them, and they said, honestly, they're not bad.
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3: Markets turn themselves around from a grain and oil seed perspective to put the green on the screen. You're listening to the American Ag Network. Good afternoon. I'm Susan Littlefield. Well, the corn did start out slow, but actually finished strong up 5.5 September as U.S. corn conditions were unchanged from last week at 67% good to excellent. Weather through the Corn Belt will be mild for the remainder of the week and offers more chances for rain, but a high pressure ridge moves in this week and that'll turn the temperatures up next week with some areas reaching triple digits. Beans closed near the highs of the day up 9.75 August. Now, they're reportedly bought as many as 10 cargoes of U.S. beans out of China for new crop shipments yesterday, even the pricing roughly 50 cents higher than Brazil's beans for the right same shipping time. Optimism surrounding Chinese purchases is increasing considerably after President Trump announced that China's president will be visiting the U.S. near the end of September. As the wheat market will finish positive for the last five sessions. Now, yesterday's count report showed funds were net short both Chicago and Minneapolis, but flipped to net long in Kansas City. Ukraine's economic ministry says that harvest of early planted crops has begun with 265,000 metric tons of wheat already harvested. We saw the cattle climb from the lowest, but just could not break into the green. As President Trump took to social media yesterday, claiming that Walmart has lowered ground beef prices by 15% at the request of his administration and called for other retailers to follow suit. But it wasn't on all beef. It was specifically 73% ground beef. Hogs fell hard on the open as ASF is still a major threat in Europe as nearly 6,000 cases have been reported, but outbreaks on farms this year have been fewer compared to last year, with a vast majority of cases being reported in wild boars. Funds added to their net short positions as well last week. 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
3: September corn settles at 443.75, up 5.5. December 464.25, up 6.5. August soybeans 1193.75, up 9.75. November beans 1197.75, up 5.5. Soybean meal, August, $3.16.20, $3.30 higher. Oil, August, $68.59, up 83. Chicago wheat for September, $6.18.5, up 4.5. Kansas City, September, $6.52.75, up 3. Is Minneapolis, September, $6.33, up 3. August live cattle, $2.38.42, down 67. October, $2.34.02, down 62. August feeders, $3.60.65, up 15. September, $3.57.40, down 47. July lean hogs, $93.45, up a dime. August at $96.92, down 160. Class 3 milk for July unchanged, $15.58, and August $16.41, up 31. This is the American Ag Network.
7: Here's your Tri-Cities weather forecast. 92 this afternoon under clear skies. South winds 10 to 15 miles per hour. Tonight, 70. High of 93. Tomorrow, chance for storms. Daytime high is approaching 87. Thursday, under partly cloudy skies. 86. Friday, slight chance for showers. From the Weatherology Weather Center, I'm meteorologist Jennifer Wojcicki. Currently, it's 86 degrees.
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0: Good afternoon, I'm John Hart, 98.9 The Vibe, playing all of your favorite tunes. 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
1: From the News Channel Nebraska Newsroom, I'm Peter Rice. The public will soon get its first look inside two new Kearney Public Schools facilities next month, with the high school announcing they will host open houses for its new Performance and Activity Wing, or PAW, on the evening of Tuesday, August 4th. The nearly 29,000 square foot addition includes dedicated space for the school's new girls wrestling program, along with the JROTC air rifle range and indoor drill area. And then 2 days later, on Thursday, August 6th, the district will open the doors to Kearney's new K-5 alternative school called Cottonwood Elementary. Cottonwood will welcome its first students when the new school year begins in August. A Hastings man is facing a felony charge after investigators say he repeatedly sexually assaulted a child over the course of several years. According to court documents, 43-year-old Joseph Whitlock was arrested and charged with first-degree sexual assault of a minor. And during a forensic interview with an investigator, the 16-year-old victim detailed several different forms of acts performed by Whitlock over the course of several years, starting when she was in sixth grade. Whitlock is in jail on a $150,000 bond, and if convicted, he faces a maximum sentence of 50 years in prison. Fair season is officially underway across Nebraska, with several county fairs kicking off this weekend. Half a dozen fairs are opening around the state, while the Adams County Fair is set to begin next week. County fairs will continue across the Nebraska throughout mid-November. And looking ahead, the Nebraska State Fair is just weeks away in Grand Island, where News Channel Nebraska will once again provide live coverage from the Fauner Park campus. For more details, or for news anytime, check out our website at newschannelnebraska.com.
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4: I'm Pete Ricketts, candidate for Senate, and I approve this message.
5: Everything about Democrat Dan Osborne is fake.
6: Osborne says he's independent, but he's endorsed by the Democrat machine. Osborne admitted he'd give Democrats control of the Senate.
5: Dan Osborne said he'd have been the deciding vote to tax our tips, overtime, and Social Security,
6: taking thousands out of our pockets. Then he'd turn around and give that money and citizenship to illegal immigrants. Just listen.
7: A clear path and a streamline to citizenship. Just give him a damn Social Security card already.
5: Dan Osborne claims he's for the working man, but Osborne and his wife paid themselves hundreds of thousands of dollars through shady Wyoming companies they control, skirting election laws.
6: Osborne and his family have pocketed nearly $500,000 already.
5: And you know, some of that money was raised with a man who allegedly trafficked young girls for Jeffrey Epstein.
6: Gross. Don't be fooled by fake Dan Osborne.
5: Paid for by Pete Ricketts for Senate.
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0: It's the perfect soundtrack for your Tuesday afternoon. Some Dylan, Journey, Brewer and Shipley in there too, coming up some Kansas and the Stones. I'm John Hart. How are you? It's 98.9 The Vibe. Well, I promised you I wasn't going to dwell on this Taylor Swift, Travis Kelce wedding, but I got to tell you, it was a hot ticket, especially if you were a celebrity. Yes, it's interesting. If you weren't there, you probably wanted to be there if you're a celebrity. Now, even if you're not a celebrity, maybe, I don't know. I know actors, musicians, billionaires, television stars, people were calling favors, working every connection they had to try to get invited to this Swift-Kelce wedding. And sadly, I only know the name of one person who tried to get to the wedding and failed to make the cut. Do you know who that is? Allegedly, it's Meghan Markle. Yes, Prince Harry's wife. There's a source that says Taylor and Travis weren't inviting people for headlines. They invited the people they genuinely wanted to celebrate with. Well, I think that's a stretch. Come on. That many close friends who also happen to be celebrities? I don't think so. That guest list, it seemed kind of curated to me. My guess is there's going to be this upcoming documentary and docu-series about the wedding. But that's just me.
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1: 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I mean, it covers almost everything. But yeah, a lot of stations just focus on one decade or one style. And yeah, everything I listen to.
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10: Here's your Tri-Cities weather forecast. 92 this afternoon under clear skies. South winds 10 to 15 miles per hour. Tonight, 70. High of 93. Tomorrow, chance for storms. Daytime high is approaching 87. Thursday, under partly cloudy skies. 86. Friday, slight chance for showers. From the Weatherology Weather Center, I'm meteorologist Jennifer Wojcicki. Currently, it's 86 degrees.
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0: Are you looking for the perfect soundtrack? Well, you found it. The Tri-Cities Greatest Hits. How are ya? I'm John Hart. I'm here 1 to 5 every weekday afternoon playing all this great music on 98.9 The Vibe. 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
10: Here's your Tri-City's weather forecast. 92 this afternoon, under clear skies, winds out of the south, 10 to 15 miles per hour. 69 tonight. Highs around 93. Tomorrow, slight chance of thunderstorms. A blend of clouds and sun Thursday with daytime highs approaching 84. 86, slight chance of rain showers Friday. From the Weatherology Weather Center, I'm meteorologist Jennifer Wojcicki. Right now, 88.
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3: Hi, Paul.
1: Why? What did I do now?
2: Good morning. So, that's actually Tim.
3: No.
2: I have put away so many bad habits and party tricks that I learned in high school. I'm hearing, you know, about burping bubbles. Oh. And I think, and I hear, you know, you can burp words. And I thought, you know, in high school, I was known to be able to burp Shakespeare. Or just speak in long burps for them, like, you know, keep going.
1: It's
2: continues to talk. So I'm like, there's no way a guy in his mid-50s can still do this. So I attempted, and after getting the first line out from Hamlet, I was like, blame Murphy.
1: Oh.
3: You're like, yep, I still got it.
1: Oh, man.
3: All right, Paul, we're ready. We're ready whenever you
2: ready?
3: Are.
2: Murphy, that is Tim in the morning on 98.9.
3: Oh, my God.
2: I blame you.
3: Oh, my gosh, Paul. What a party trick. Wow.
2: Yep.
3: I've never heard anything like it. Thank you for doing Murphy and Tim in the morning.
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0: How about that? Some Steve Miller on a Tuesday afternoon. I'm John Hart. Love it when you join me, the Tri-Cities' greatest hits. Steely Dan in there, Thin Lizzy, too. It's the vibe, and there's more on the way. Stick around, the Tubes and some Pablo Cruz. Don't go anywhere. Make sure and join Murphy in the Morning with Tim every weekday morning. You know, I love, there's so many things they do. It's a lot of fun, the best music in the world. Plus, you have a chance to win stuff. And I know around 6:30, they do the Great Debate. And this morning, Murphy and Tim were talking, you know, you're supposed to wait 30 minutes after you eat before you go swimming, right? Mom always told you that. What other things did your parents tell you that turned out to be actually wrong? Now, you can comment, too. I highly recommend you put in the topic and your name, and you can call, leave a message, or text us, 308-270-0989. But I think it's interesting because some of the great answers they had this morning, don't sit too close to the television, right? You'll hurt your eyes. The no swimming for 30 minutes after eating, that was a thing. Don't accidentally swallow a watermelon seed, or you might grow a watermelon in your stomach. And certainly don't swallow gum. That takes 75 years to digest.
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3: I'm Pete Ricketts, candidate for Senate, and I approve this message.
4: Everything about Democrat Dan Osborne is fake.
5: Osborne says he's independent, but he's endorsed by the Democrat machine. Osborne admitted he'd give Democrats control of the Senate.
4: Dan Osborne said he'd have been the deciding vote to tax our tips, overtime, and Social Security.
5: Taking thousands out of our pockets. 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
4: Dan Osborne claims he's for the working man, but Osborne and his wife paid themselves hundreds of thousands of dollars through shady Wyoming companies they control, skirting election laws.
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4: And you know, some of that money was raised with a man who allegedly trafficked young girls for Jeffrey Epstein.
5: Gross. 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

It's the Tri-Cities greatest hits. Turn them up. It's The Vibe. I'm John Hart. And we had The Ides of March. That's Vehicle. The Tubes. She's a Beauty. And Gordon Lightfoot. Man, what a great singer-songwriter. If you could read my mind. I love it. The McCoys, Peter Frampton, and there's so much more on the way. Hearing Gordon Lightfoot reminded me of a question I get a lot, and that is people.

0: will ask me, John, who's the person that you have seen the most in concert? And that's an easy question to answer. I can tell you the number is 4. And believe it or not, I have seen James Taylor 4 times. It's true. In second place is Elvis Costello, who I have seen 3 times, 1 time accidentally. It's true. And then there are a bunch of number 2s where I've seen a certain artist twice in concert, and Gordon Lightfoot is one of those. I saw him way back in like 1995, maybe. Of course, I was just a youngster. And he had all those great hits in the 70s, but I always, always really appreciated his music. And then I saw him again about 10 years ago. He was much older, but still had his chops. Stick around, it's The Vibe.
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2: Here's a look at today, July 7th in Rock History. On this day in 1984, Bruce Springsteen was at the top of the album charts with Born in the USA. This was the Boss's second number one album, and 7 songs from it became top 10 hits. Today in 1977, Styx released their 7th album, The Grand Illusion, intentionally choosing the combination 7th on 7777 for luck. The release was a worldwide smash, launching the band to stardom and spawning the hit singles Come Sail Away and Fooling Yourself.
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2: And finally, happy birthday to Sir Ringo Starr, the former Beatle and 2-time Rock and Roll Hall of Fame inductee who was born in 1940. And that's a look at today, July 7th in rock history.
4: For the sports update on 98.9 The Vibe, I'm Doug Duda. The World Cup continuing with round of 16 action today, and what a game down in Atlanta. Lionel Messi scored in a record 6th straight World Cup, and Argentina rallied from a late 2-0 deficit to beat Egypt 3-2 and advance onto a quarterfinal game in Kansas City on Saturday night. Argentina is bidding to become the first back-to-back World Cup champion since Brazil in 58 and 62. Well, the Creighton men's basketball team now knows its non-conference schedule for the first year under head coach Alan Huss. They will have some exhibition games at Iowa State and at home against Minnesota on October the 23rd. The regular season will get underway in Omaha when they take on Kansas City November the 2nd. Then Lemoyne comes in before going to Kansas State and off to Des Moines to take on Iowa. They're once again going to have home games with Nebraska, Oral Roberts. Gonzaga is coming in on December the 12th and Mount St. Marty's. They could see Gonzaga or Kansas State twice because they are part of the Field of the Players Era 16-team tournament that is going on in Las Vegas around Thanksgiving. They for sure will play Michigan in the opening round, the defending national champ, and then either TCU or Miami in round number 2. And Coach Huss said that they have to continue to schedule strong.
5: Well, I mean, that's what it all comes down to now. We have a desire to be an at-large team in the NCAA tournament. And in order to accomplish that, we got to play the best people in the country. And I think we've done exactly that. We've got an elite schedule with some opportunities that, you know, you never know from year to year exactly who's going to be quad 1, quad 2, quad 3. But at least on paper, it certainly looks like we'll have a number of opportunities to test ourselves. And
4: Colton Williams has made his decision to take baseball over football. The Millard West outstanding athlete chose Nebraska for his college future. He says going to Haymarket Park only began to emerge during this last year as his fastball velocity bumped up. He had many offers as far as a defensive back and wide receiver to play college football at the FCS or Division II level, but he will now join Adams Central right-handed pitcher Cohen Rader as the 5th member of Nebraska's 2027 baseball class. Baseball is coming to Kearney as the Little Leaguers State Tournament will be held over the next 2 weeks. 11 teams in the minor division, 10 in the major division. Kearney, Hastings, Grand Island, Omaha, Blair, South Sioux City, and even Twin Valley based out of Overton. Todd Hurgis is the president of the Kearney Little League.
6: Last fall on one of our league president calls, there were a couple of Omaha leagues who proposed making Kearney the permanent home of this event, kind of like Omaha's the permanent home now of the College World Series. Yeah. It's not been formally passed or anything. And actually, every year, the district administrator for the state gets to decide who has the best facility and the best support system to host the state tournaments. So it's been us for a while, and we would hope to see it continue.
4: American Legion Baseball, Grand Island Home Federal has a doubleheader at Norfolk tonight. Kearney is currently taking on Lincoln Standing Bear, Post 52 and Pinnacle. Kearney Jerseys has a game with Overton tonight. Lexington is at Hastings Runza for a doubleheader, and Hastings 5 points is playing at Lincoln Southeast. That's sports.
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13: Here's your Tri-Cities weather forecast. 92 this afternoon under clear skies, winds out of the south 10 to 15 miles per hour. 69 tonight. Highs around 93 tomorrow, slight chance of thunderstorms. A blend of clouds and sun Thursday with daytime highs approaching 84. 86, slight chance of rain showers Friday. From the Weatherology Weather Center, I'm meteorologist Jennifer Wojcicki. Right now, 88.
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0: Vogue's, Blue Image, Bee Gees, Steppenwolf in there too. Stick around, coming up some Deep Purple, Billy Idol too. I appreciate you hanging out with me. John Hart, I highly recommend you listen to Murphy in the Morning with Tim for all kinds of great reasons, including where is the Vibe Money Vault going to be next? 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Click the link for the Vibe Money Vault because we're taking it on tour. Where's it going to be next? Well, we'll tell you. Keep listening, and your chance to get there wherever it's going to be. We're usually there for an hour, and you can come by and get three guesses as to how much money is in the vault for your chance to win that money. I know. Plus, we always do the Facebook page video while we're there, and then you can go to Facebook, our Facebook page, and guess once that day on that video. It's cool. I want you to win this thing. You need to be throw your guesses in there so you have that chance. It's the Vibe Money Vault, and we take it on tour. We'll let you know. It's brought to you by Buzz's Marine, Holdridge Irrigation, Casa of Kearney and Buffalo County, Nebraska Camera, Sorensen Group, and Elyria Gardens. 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
12: Here's your Tri-Cities weather forecast. Mainly clear skies. Tonight, lows around 69. South winds, 10 to 15 miles per hour. Slight chance of thunderstorms. Tomorrow, 93. Lows level off around 65 tomorrow night. Chance of thunderstorms. Highs level off around 84 Thursday under partly cloudy skies. 86 Friday. Slight chance for showers. From the Weatherology Weather Center, I'm Staff Meteorologist Laura Lockwood. Currently 89.
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0: Welcome. 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
1: I usually get a couple hours to myself on the weekends in the morning before the rest of my family wakes up.
2: Well, that's fantastic. Don't you find it interesting, though, that that kind of relates into your great debate topic today? Is that you go through your normal routine because, well, that's what feels good. But if you wanted to feel good all the time, you want to go make sure your doctor says you've got a clean bill of health.
1: It's very true, yeah.
2: Except nobody at home is going to probe you. Okay, that came out wrong.
1: That probing might have been a bad word.
2: Was a bad choice of words.
1: That threw me. I don't want to talk about this anymore.
2: I don't either now. Just trying to relate that to the great debate.
1: Yeah.
2: I think the word that threw me was probing.
1: I think it was. Yeah, that was a bad choice of word.
2: Yeah. I'm going to go back over here and recover from this. Good morning.
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0: It's 98.9 The Vibe. Good afternoon. I'm John Hart. The Tri-Cities Greatest Hits. Yes, more on the way. You know, I love the American Red Cross. They are there when people need it. 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The American Red Cross. You know, you can make a difference. 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
1: From the News Channel Nebraska Newsroom, I'm Peter Rice. The public will soon get its first look inside two new Kearney Public Schools facilities next month, with the high school announcing they will host open houses for its new Performance and Activity Wing, or PAW, on the evening of Tuesday, August 4th. The nearly 29,000 square foot addition includes dedicated space for the school's new girls wrestling program, along with the JROTC air rifle range and indoor drill area. And then 2 days later, on Thursday, August 6th, the district will open the doors to Kearney's new K-5 alternative school called Cottonwood Elementary. Cottonwood will welcome its first students when the new school year begins in August. A Hastings man is facing a felony charge after investigators say he repeatedly sexually assaulted a child over the course of several years. According to court documents, 43-year-old Joseph Whitlock was arrested and charged with first-degree sexual assault of a minor. And during a forensic interview with an investigator, the 16-year-old victim detailed several different forms of acts performed by Whitlock over the course of several years, starting when she was in sixth grade. Whitlock is in jail on a $150,000 bond, and if convicted, he faces a maximum sentence of 50 years in prison. Fair season is officially underway across Nebraska, with several county fairs kicking off this weekend. Half a dozen fairs are opening around the state, while the Adams County Fair is set to begin next week. County fairs will continue across the Nebraska throughout mid-November. And looking ahead, the Nebraska State Fair is just weeks away in Grand Island, where News Channel Nebraska will once again provide live coverage from the Fauner Park campus. For more details, or for news anytime, check out our website at newschannelnebraska.com.
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0: Well, it's a good news Tuesday. Here we are, basically getting into the middle of July. Happy summer. Don't forget, keep listening for where the Vibe Money Vault's going to be. Listen to Murphy in the Morning with Tim, me in the afternoon. Check out our Facebook page. And you can also, of course, go to our website and click the link, the Vibe Money Vault. You could win that money. You could. Go to 989thevibefm.com. That would be good news if you won that money, right? I found some good news. Researchers have made a breakthrough that could one day help restore vision by using lab-grown stem cells to rebuild damaged blood vessels in the retina. Now, the work is still in the research stage, but scientists are hopeful that this could one day prevent or even reverse vision loss. Cool. And a Picasso portrait valued at $14 million has been recovered after police discovered it during a raid of a suspected drug trafficker in Paris, near Paris, France. The painting shows Marie-Thérèse Walter, Picasso's longtime muse and one of the most important figures in his artistic work. Yes, authorities say the artwork was probably stolen from a storage facility in Paris by a security guard who had no idea how to sell it. Wow, 14 mil. Go do some good on a Good News Tuesday.
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3: I'm Pete Ricketts, candidate for Senate, and I approve this message.
4: Everything about Democrat Dan Osborne is fake.
5: Osborne says he's independent, but he's endorsed by the Democrat machine. Osborne admitted he'd give Democrats control of the Senate.
4: Dan Osborne said he'd have been the deciding vote to tax our tips, overtime, and Social Security,
5: taking thousands out of our pockets. Then he'd turn around and give that money and citizenship to illegal immigrants. Just listen.
6: A clear path and a streamline to citizenship. Just give him a damn Social Security card already.
4: Dan Osborne claims he's for the working man, but Osborne and his wife paid themselves hundreds of thousands of dollars through shady Wyoming companies they control, skirting election laws.
5: Osborne and his family have pocketed nearly $500,000 already.
4: And you know, some of that money was raised with a man who allegedly trafficked young girls for Jeffrey Epstein.
5: Gross. Don't be fooled by fake Dan Osborne.
4: Paid for by Pete Ricketts for Senate.
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13: Here's your Tri-Cities weather forecast. Mainly clear skies tonight, lows around 69. South winds 10 to 15 miles per hour. Slight chance of thunderstorms tomorrow, 93. Lows level off around 65 tomorrow night, chance of thunderstorms. Highs level off around 84 Thursday under partly cloudy skies. 86 Friday, slight chance for showers. From the Weatherology Weather Center, I'm staff meteorologist Laura Lockwood. Currently 89.
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10: Here's your Tri-Cities weather forecast. Mainly clear skies tonight, lows around 69. South winds 10 to 15 miles per hour. Slight chance of thunderstorms tomorrow, 93. Lows level off around 65 tomorrow night, chance of thunderstorms. Highs level off around 84 Thursday under partly cloudy skies. 86 Friday, slight chance for showers. From the Weatherology Weather Center, I'm staff meteorologist Laura Lockwood. Currently, it's 90 degrees.
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2: Morning, guys.
1: Hey, Dennis.
3: Good morning.
1: Your answer?
2: I'm generalizing my answer, but I don't care for spicy food.
1: All right.
3: Oh, really?
1: What is your limit on spice? Give us an example.
2: Taco John's.
3: Like the seasoned ground beef is too spicy for you? This is surprising me.
1: Is it?
3: This answer is.
1: You're more of the mild guy.
3: Yeah, I wouldn't have pictured that.
2: I don't do a lot of spicy.
1: I'll be honest with you, Dennis. I'm not a huge fan of a lot of spice. And so I'm with you for the most part. I have family members that will forget, though. And I have been to a family event where they're making enchiladas, and they're making them, and they look fantastic, and everyone's raving. They're all like, oh, these are going to be the best enchiladas. We go there for dinner. I take the first bite, and I'm like, my BH is going to burn tomorrow because of these enchiladas. These are too spicy. And they're all like, I'm crying. And they're going, is it too spicy?
3: So now, will you guys just not eat them then? Or are you like, oh no, put a little extra sour cream on there to like balance it out? Or cheese or something?
1: Yeah, I'll eat the bag of cheese. I'm not eating that enchilada anymore.
3: Okay.
1: I'm preparing. I've given up on what's on that plate, and I'm preparing for what the nightmare is going to be later that night.
3: Okay. Fair enough.
2: I'm with you, my friend.
1: Have we shared too much?
3: I call dibs on your potato olays.
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2: Our mom is the nicest, most kind-hearted person you'll meet. 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
3: In the beginning, this was mostly my dad's dream. 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
7: One of the services that I offer that is new to the area is that of a hip preservation program. So that involves a hip arthroscopy. A small surgery just involves a few poke holes, and with this I can treat some pathology such as labral tears as well as hip impingement. I also offer typical joint replacements as well as treating athletic type injuries as well. I am Dr. Eric Heidman, and I am a proud member of the team at Hastings Orthopedics and Mary Lanning Healthcare.
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0: For the sports update on 98.9 The Vibe, I'm Doug Duda. The World Cup continuing with round of 16 action today, and what a game down in Atlanta. Lionel Messi scored in a record sixth straight World Cup, and Argentina rallied from a late 2-0 deficit to beat Egypt 3-2 and advance onto a quarterfinal game in Kansas City on Saturday night. Argentina is bidding to become the first back-to-back World Cup champion since Brazil in 58 and 62. Well, the Creighton men's basketball team now knows its non-conference schedule for the first year under head coach Alan Huss. They will have some exhibition games at Iowa State and at home against Minnesota on October the 23rd. The regular season will get underway in Omaha when they take on Kansas City November the 2nd. Then Lemoyne comes in before going to Kansas State and off to Des Moines to take on Iowa. They're once again going to have home games with Nebraska, Oral Roberts. Gonzaga is coming in on December the 12th, and Mount St. Marty's. They could see Gonzaga or Kansas State twice because they are part of the Field of the Players Era 16-team tournament that is going on in Las Vegas around Thanksgiving. They for sure will play Michigan in the opening round, the defending national champ, and then either TCU or Miami in round number two. And Coach Huss said that they have to continue to schedule strong.
1: Well, I mean, that's what it all comes down to now. We have a desire to be an at-large team in the NCAA tournament. And in order to accomplish that, we got to play the best people in the country. And I think we've done exactly that. We've got an elite schedule with some opportunities that, you know, you never know from year to year exactly who's going to be quad one, quad two, quad three. But at least on paper, it certainly looks like we'll have a number of opportunities to test ourselves. And
0: Colton Williams has made his decision to take baseball over football. The Millard West outstanding athlete chose Nebraska for his college future. He says going to Haymarket Park only began to emerge during this last year as his fastball velocity bumped up. He had many offers as far as a defensive back and wide receiver to play college football at the FCS or Division II level, but he will now join Adams Central right-handed pitcher Cohen Rader as the fifth member of Nebraska's 2027 baseball class. Baseball is coming to Kearney. This is the Little Leaguers State Tournament will be held over the next 2 weeks. 11 teams in the minor division, 10 in the major division. Kearney, Hastings, Grand Island, Omaha, Blair, South Sioux City, and even Twin Valley based out of Overton. Todd Hurges is the president of the Kearney Little League.
2: Last fall, I'm

0: one of our league president calls, there were a couple of Omaha leagues who proposed making Kearney the permanent home of this event, kind of like Omaha's the permanent home now of the College World Series. Yeah. It's not been formally passed or anything, and actually every year the district administrator for the state gets to decide who has the best facility and the best support system to host the state tournaments. So it's been us for a while, and we would hope to see it continue.
1: American Legion Baseball, Grand Island Home Federal has a doubleheader at Norfolk tonight. Kearney is currently taking on Lincoln Standing Bear, Post 52 and Pinnacle. Kearney Jerseys has a game with Overton tonight. Lexington is at Hastings Runza for a doubleheader, and Hastings 5 points is playing at Lincoln Southeast. That's sports.
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13: Here's your Tri-Cities weather forecast. Mainly clear skies. Tonight, lows around 69. South winds 10 to 15 miles per hour. Slight chance of thunderstorms. Tomorrow, 93. Lows level off around 65. Tomorrow night, chance of thunderstorms. Highs level off around 84. Thursday, under partly cloudy skies. 86. Friday, slight chance for showers. From the Weatherology Weather Center, I'm Staff Meteorologist Laura Lockwood. Currently, it's 90 degrees.
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2: I'm Pete Ricketts, candidate for Senate, and I approve this message.
3: Everything about Democrat Dan Osborne is fake.
4: Osborne says he's independent, but he's endorsed by the Democrat machine. Osborne admitted he'd give Democrats control of the Senate.
3: Dan Osborne said he'd have been the deciding vote to tax our tips, overtime, and Social Security.
4: Taking thousands out of our pockets. 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
3: Dan Osborne claims he's for the working man, but Osborne and his wife paid themselves hundreds of thousands of dollars through shady Wyoming companies they control, skirting election laws.
4: Osborne and his family have pocketed nearly $500,000 already.
3: And you know, some of that money was raised with a man who allegedly trafficked young girls for Jeffrey Epstein.
4: Gross. Don't be fooled by fake Dan Osborne.
3: Paid for by Pete Ricketts for Senate.
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9: Here's your Tri-Cities weather forecast. Mainly clear skies. Tonight, lows around 69. South winds 10 to 15 miles per hour. Slight chance of thunderstorms. Tomorrow, 93. Lows level off around 65. Tomorrow night, chance of thunderstorms. Highs level off around 84 Thursday under partly cloudy skies. 86 Friday, slight chance for showers. From the Weatherology Weather Center, I'm Staff Meteorologist Laura Lockwood. Right now, it's 89 degrees.
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2: Hi, this is Steve, and I want to give them some information on what I would put on a sticker.
1: Sure, what would you put on your car warning?
2: Well, you know, I drive a fuel truck, and yeah. So the last 500 gallons of my tank is the equivalency of 5,700 sticks of dynamite.
3: Oh, wow. Yeah, that should come with a warning.
2: You guys have an awesome show, and I'm listening to this, and people ride my ass all the time. One tank, 500 gallons of gas equals 5,700 sticks of dynamite. Then I've got 4,000 gallons of diesel on top of that. So once the gas goes, 4,000 of diesel, we're all dead. All I ask is give a little bit of space when you see a placard that shows gas, diesel, propane, anything like that.
3: Absolutely.
1: Words of the wise, Steve.
3: Yes.
1: Great call. Thanks for calling in.
3: Steve, where are you calling in from?
2: I'm from Minden. I'm a CPI fuel driver in Nebraska.
3: Okay.
1: Fantastic. Thank you for calling.
3: Yeah, thanks,
2: hey, absolutely.
3: Steve.
2: Absolutely. Keep up the good work, guys. I love your show.
3: Thanks.
1: Steve, you have my utmost respect.
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3: Here's your Tri-Cities weather forecast. Mainly clear skies tonight, lows around 69. South winds 10 to 15 miles per hour. Slight chance of thunderstorms tomorrow, 93. Lows level off around 65 tomorrow night, chance of thunderstorms. Highs level off around 84 Thursday under partly cloudy skies. 86 Friday, slight chance for showers. From the Weatherology Weather Center, I'm staff meteorologist Laura Lockwood. Right now, it's 89 degrees.
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